wait for you, Lord. We wait for you, Lord. We ask you to forgive us for being in a hurry with our lives. We all lead such busy, busy lives. Forgive us for not giving you time. Because we know that our strength comes from waiting on you. So right now we take this moment to wait and receive your strength. We're not in a hurry, God.

Lord, we wait for you. 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We love you. We worship you. We honor you, God. You alone are worthy. You alone are worthy, God.

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And I will joy in the God of my salvation. Lord, we determine tonight, with all that's in us, that we are going to bless your name. In spite of every circumstance we are facing, we choose to honor you. We choose to bless you.

0: love you, Lord. Those of you who have lost your desire to sing, I'm asking God to put that melody back in your heart tonight. Cause you to lift your voice and sing to Him. Even though you don't understand, praise Him tonight. You're good, Lord. You're good.
1: Yes, you are, Lord. So good.
0: And you're good all the time.

This is God's word. It's his promise. In Exodus 15, verse 26, he says, I am the God that healeth thee. In Psalm 107, verse 20, he sent his word and healed us. The Bible says his word will not return void, but it will accomplish the purpose for which it is sent. God's word in the name of Jesus is more powerful than cancer, heart disease, or any disease that you can name today. So let's put his word on our lips and let his healing come to us as we sing it to him. You are the God that healeth me. Let his healing come as we sing.

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0: tonight. A lot of people going through a lot of stuff. And my prayer is that as we worship tonight, that people will be touched by God's presence. And it's not, I mean, it is a concert, but it's not a concert. That's the last thing people need is another concert. But they need God's presence. And so, Lord, we thank you that you are going to help us tonight. Thank you for being with us. Just fill this studio with your presence. And Lord, I just lift up everyone who is going to be listening tonight, that your spirit would encourage them, that you would bring healing, deliverance, meet every need according to your riches and glory by Christ Jesus. I pray for strong voices. I pray for you keep us focused on the songs we want to minister tonight. But most of all, Lord, we ask that you would be glorified, be honored as we lift up your name. We ask you to come and inhabit our praises. This is your house, Lord. This is your home tonight. So Holy Spirit, come and do all that you want to do through us in this place today. We give you praise and thanks in advance for all that you're going to do. And we thank you in Jesus' name. Amen. Amen. Thank you for the technical ability to watch over all the technicalities. I'll bless Chuck as he mixes and just helps to remember all the chords and all the lyrics. Amen. So we've got a set list, and I'll try to stick to it.
1: You won't.
0: Yeah, I know. There it is right there. Take one last look at it. Yeah. Amen. Okay, should we go?
2: Yeah.
0: Let's go.
2: Let's go.
0: Bye, sweetie. Yeah. Love you.

Okay. Hey, everyone. It is so good to be with you tonight. You know, just praying in the back room. And we just, a prayer that we always pray. Lord, this is your house. This is your home. Come and do all that you want to do in this place tonight. And I'm just so thankful for each one of you for joining us. And I pray that these moments in God's presence will refresh you

Yes, we do, Lord. We welcome you. Come and do all that you want to do in your people. In the name of Jesus, amen.

0: Amen. Lord, we thank you for all you've done in our lives and by faith for what you're about to do. In the name of Jesus. Amen. Well, the Bible says to enter his gates with thanksgiving and his courts with praise. Amen. That's what we're doing here tonight. Hey, I'm happy to have couple of my friends joining me tonight. Usually, Lenny and I are out on the road, and we have affectionately begun to call this tour the Grumpy Old Men Tour. And
1: what's really the Grumpy Old Man Tour?
0: and you'll learn before the night is over that who the grumpy one is. We've also, since we're in Nashville here, we had Rachel Robinson come and join us because she sings with us a lot. But now we've had to change the name of our band. It's the Grumpy Old Men and One Cranky Lady. Anyway, we have a lot of fun. Love being out on the road with Lenny. Just amazed that we can do this together. So I'm so glad you're joining us. And I'm going to ask Lenny to, if we had a crowd in front of us, I'd say, would you welcome my buddy Lenny LeBlanc? Sing something.

0: Amen. I'm going to ask Lanny to sing just a little bit of, I want to sing a little bit of One Desire.
1: You think we can remember it?
0: Well, I'm not too worried. You're playing the guitar.

Amen. So beautiful. You know, I was talking to my pastor just after this whole last year started, the weirdness of the whole year, and he said, Don, I want you to believe with me that we are going to move from survival to revival. And I said, hey, Pastor, I am with you on that one. And part of a revival is just being hungry for God to do something new in your life. And, this song, actually, I had started writing this song years ago, probably 20 years ago, and as I was looking out at an audience each night, I could just feel in my heart that there are hungry people, and I just hungry hearts are just hungry for the Lord. And I started writing this song, "Hungry Hearts Are Here Tonight," and I just kind of da da da da da da da da da da. And it was just, I had this thing, I had this idea about hearts being hungry, and I never could finish the song until this past year when I started thinking about it. I said, I got to make this personal, and it has to be my heart is hungry. And then when I started doing that, the song came out. We talk about songwriting a lot, and finally the song came, but I had to make it personal. And I don't know about you, but when this thing started, this whole weird last year, I found myself saying, I'll sure be glad when we get back to normal. But, I'm not so sure about that anymore, because normal wasn't all that great. And I really believe God wants to do something new in your life, in my life, in our lives. And it starts by being hungry for God to do something. So, Lord, we are hungry. Come and do something new in our lives. Like your word says, don't remember the former things. Behold, I will do something new, and now it will spring forth. Will you not be aware of it? I'll make a roadway in the wilderness and a river in the desert. This song says, a hungry heart is what I bring to the table of my King.

That is our prayer, God. We're hungry for you to do something new in our lives. In the name of Jesus.

That's our prayer, God. We want to be where you are, feasting at your table, surrounded by your glory.

I believe God has so much more for every one of us. And just a little bit about Don Moen, for those of you who don't know me. I wrote that song after I left Integrity Music. I was with Integrity Music for 20 years as the head of the label there. And, you know, I just felt God wanted me to step out in faith. I left a good job, left a good salary, and still 5 kids in school, and I yet just knew there was something more I was supposed to do. And so I took a step of faith, and I wrote that song the first 2 weeks after I left. I went away to pray, and I wrote, "Still I believe there is more. Oh, I believe there is more. I believe." I was full of faith, and I just knew God was going to do something special in my life. And then the paychecks stopped coming in, and then I got a bit scared, and I started writing songs like this. I find myself in uncharted territory. I never felt so lost before.

There is a happy ending to that song, by the way. How can I forget all you've done for me? Yeah. You've been so faithful. That was a scary time for me, and I just stepped out and just was trusting God just for more. And, maybe some of you need to make that same step. Just step out and trust God to do something new and different in your life, Just so you know, don't believe everything you read about Don Moen. You can read a lot of stuff on the internet about me. Don't always believe it. I was interviewed in Kenya one time, and they said, "How are you doing after your divorce?" And I said, I don't know who you've been talking to, but I'm married to the same woman for 47 years, Laura. And so just be careful what you read on the internet. We have 5 children. God gave us 5 children. After 12 years of trying to have children and the doctors giving us all the tests, they said, "We don't have a lot of hope for you." But, after 12 years of marriage, we had a girl. And then we had a boy. And then we had a girl. Then we had another boy and another boy. So in about 7.5 years, God gave us 5 children. And if you're believing for children, I have the faith. In fact, Laura and I pray for people all the time. We have faith to believe that God will do for you what he did for us. And if that's you, just reach out your hand wherever you are and say, "Lord, that's me. We're just asking you to give us children. So Lord, I just have the faith to believe that you will do for my friends what you did for Laura and me. Be healed in the name of Jesus." And we give you praise for answered prayer. Amen. Yeah. So during that time, we moved to Nashville. Here we are, and I just said to Laura one day, I was looking at our bank account. It didn't look too good, and I could have been discouraged, but I said, "I feel strangely hopeful on the inside. Somebody somewhere is praying for me," and I wrote this song.

Amen. So thank you for praying for me. Thank you for lifting me up to the Lord. We have thousands of people that pray for us, and you are one of those people. So, and by the way, you're still here and you're still alive tonight. Put your fingers on your pulse. If you feel something right there, you're still alive. You got a pulse, my friend, you have a purpose. God is not finished with you. And you're here and you're still alive because of the prayers of maybe a grandmother, a grandfather, a mom or dad, a sister, a brother, a pastor, a friend. Somebody prayed for you and you're still here because of those prayers. Prayers make a difference. And so thank you for praying for me. And if you know who it was that prayed for you, before the week is up, send them a text, send them an email, say, I know it was you. Thank you for praying for me.

0: Amen. Lord, we thank you for your faithfulness. You've been so good. Amen. You know, I just got a great story I want to share with you about the faithfulness of God. You know, we have supported an orphanage in Ghana for, over 10 years now. Started with 130 children and just outside of Accra. And now it's about 280 children. And the Lord put it on my heart last year, 2019. The children needed a new school. They were walking 4 miles to a school building. And I just said, I think God's going to help me build a school for the kids. And I told our staff, and they're going, really? Did you hear from God on that? And I had a few weekends open, and I called my buddy Lenny, and I said, let's go out. We went out for offerings. I said to the pastors, you don't have to pay us. You don't have to send airfares. You don't have to pay for our hotels or food or car. I just want to come and present the need God put on my heart to raise $100,000 to build this school for the kids. And do you know, in 11 dates, we raised $100,000, and that school building is up. The kids moved in just a couple of weeks ago. We spent another probably about $50,000 outfitting it with desks, new whiteboards, new books. I mean, it's just a beautiful building, and some of you probably had a big part in that. And I just want to thank you for your generous hearts, but just the faithfulness of God. You know, we went over there and broke ground February 24th, 2020. And that was the last time I was over there because everything shut down after that. But we broke ground, and because we had raised all the money, we were able to build that school, and it went up in the middle of a crazy, crazy year. So thank you for your faithful giving. And I want to just give the Lord praise for his faithfulness. He's been so good and so faithful to us. And so if you want to learn more about that, you can go to worshipinaction.org, worshipinaction.org, and find out all that is being done there. And just rejoice with us at that miracle. Amen. Well, are you thankful for God's love tonight? Let's sing about his God. You're faithful. Oh, sorry. How does it go?
1: Your steadfast love.
0: Oh, yes.
1: You can change it, though. You can change it. You wrote it. So.
0: Well, I actually didn't write it. Okay. Well, here we go again. What did I say? Are you thankful for God's love? Let's sing about God's love. And what are the first words again?
1: Your steadfast
0: love. Oh, yeah. And your

0: Amen. So we're talking about God's love, and I'm going to ask Lenny to. I love having Lenny with me on the road because
1: you have to have like somebody to abuse.
0: I like having him here because when I point, you got to do something. You got to sing, and it's not abuse. This is, you know, date night for some of you, I bet. And you're sitting at in the comfort of your home, maybe eating some popcorn. But if this is date night for you, I wish, you, when we do this in front of an audience, I like to see how many years somebody has been married. You'd be amazed, somebody 55 and 60 years old out in the audience. And I just think that is a testimony. Yeah. Of God's goodness. And, you know, the enemy, Satan, is attacking marriages today. And, you know, people get into a few problems, and they give up, and they bail. And there's just something about sticking to it, just holding on and making that commitment, even through the hard times. So, you know, I just think as believers, as Christians, we need to really make a commitment as couples to stay together and just trust the Lord in our marriage. So I just think even in a worship concert, it's very appropriate to do these songs. So you want to introduce this one, or do you want me to
1: hear about all this?
0: Yeah.
1: So he likes me to sing these songs, and then when we go back into worship, everybody thinks, oh, Don is so spiritual. Now, husbands, I want to speak to you for a second. If you do what this song says, you'll get points that will last you probably for a year, more than just like if you did the dishes like a week in a row every night. This will get you more points. It's called Treat Her Right, and I wrote it for my wife, and it became a big country hit in the U.S. So pay attention, husbands. You start this one, right?
0: I think I started, yeah.

0: And I'm sure all the ladies are saying,
1: amen.
2: Hey.
0: Not so loud over there.
2: I love it. Yeah. So, yeah, I heard that loud amen coming from around the world. But it's a good word.
0: Yeah.
2: Since we're in that mode, Lenny,
0: there's
2: another song I'd like you to sing. Remember, it's date night for many people out there. So in that spirit of date night, you had a pretty big hit in the 70s. Why don't you introduce this song? Let's do a little bit of that.
0: Yeah, this is a love song. And again, this is for husbands to gain some points. It's really for both husbands and wives. But husbands, if you'll look into your wife's eyes during the chorus and you'll sing this to her. Now, there's only one word. It's called falling. So don't act like you don't know the lyrics. But look into her eyes and give her that look that tricked her into marrying you. You know the look I'm talking about. But yeah, so this is falling.

0: The bridge.
1: That's the part where they break up.
2: You can handle it. I think they can handle it. There's a part where they break up, but it gets better in the end again.
1: The fall in the springtime, her like in between. Well, what was that? Sorry.

0: Oh, yeah. Oh, that's beautiful. Yeah, so there you go. Date night. Hope you paid attention to what he was saying. I saw some people looking at you, not at their wife.
1: Bad. Bad husbands. All the smart husbands were singing to their wives.
0: Hey, okay, so, Lenny, I'd like to, do you have a, just to share your brief testimony? I mean, I never get tired of hearing Lenny share how God just rescued his life. And you had a big hit. This was a hit in the pop world, and that was your career. But just to give us a brief update of just what the Lord did in your life. I love this story.
1: Yeah, got to do a lot of exciting things. I had a lot of great opportunities in music about that time, and I was signed to Capitol Records. So I was first signed to Atlantic and then went to Capitol. I had a record deal that basically was two albums. You did one and then you did another one if they exercised the option, and they did. And so right in the middle of working these, trying to write songs for that pop album, a friend of mine was a smuggler, and he got saved. He was smuggling drugs from the islands. He'd been to Vietnam. He was like a big brother to me. He said, Lenny, called me late one night. I was laying in bed. He said, Lenny, I got saved, and I want you to be there in heaven with me. Are you saved? And I thought, just when things are going good, I was not looking for God. He was the last thing on my radar, but something about my friend's voice just really struck me deep, and he sent me a Bible. I never read the Bible. I was 31 years old, had everything a young man would want, record deal, you know, certain amount of fame, money. And so I started reading the Bible, and I started seeing myself as like the rich young ruler, you know, had all this stuff, but I was empty inside, and I'd left my family 6 years before for my career. My career was my God. And I just began to see who I really was and how bankrupt I was inside, and God began to just reveal himself to me in my house. And I began to just, my heart began to change. I began to cry out to God for forgiveness, and it was amazing. His presence just came into my house and changed me over a period of about a month, and I was just a different person. And, you know, the financial bottom fell out for me because I had no desire to write those other songs anymore. I wanted to write about this God that changed my life. And
0: you were writing pop songs. You're supposed to write songs, love songs.
1: Now I'm a Christian, I can't write those kind of songs anymore. It wasn't that at all. It was just I had no desire to.
0: And everything that you wrote came out.
1: Yeah, it would start out to be a love song, and then when it got to the chorus, it would be about Jesus. And I thought, Capitol Records is not going to want these Jesus songs. And they did. They didn't. And but, you know, God was faithful. We struggled for some years. You know, Christian music was barely even a genre back then. Yeah. But God was faithful, and I met guys like Don Moen that he basically made a way for me in Christian music. And I owe him a whole lot.
0: Yeah, and I'll never forget the time that Lenny called me. We had done a couple of records with you with Integrity Music. Mm-hmm. And Lenny called me one day and said, Don, the Lord told me that I'm supposed to sing background vocals for you. And I'm going, well, like, what? Lenny singing background for me? But he said, yeah, I mean it. So he's gone all over the world. We've been all over the world singing. Rachel's been with us a lot of those times, and God has been so faithful. I'm going to have you do one more song. You know,
1: aren't you afraid I'll mess up your stuff?
0: Yeah, I am afraid. I'm going to ask Lenny to come. He plays keyboard on this, and if you promise to come here and not mess around, the microphone's fine, the keyboard is fine.
1: I'm not making any promises.
2: Is this where the grumpy old man part comes in?
0: You'll see the grumpy old man side of Lenny here in a minute. Just behave yourself.
1: Seat's backwards. What's this? You don't need that. You need to follow the Lord.
0: What are you doing now? Okay.
1: I believe. Right?
0: Yeah. Do you like that?
1: Yeah, I like that. I think it's all right.
0: Well, I start, don't I?
1: Yeah, you start.

0: And that's why I love to travel with Lenny LeBlanc. I never get tired of hearing him sing these songs. Amen. What song is next? Because you took my program and threw it away. Life.
1: Oh.
0: I can figure it out.
1: Where'd it go?

0: And I really believe that God can take all that you've been through in this past year. It's been quite a year. But God is still faithful, and he's able to use all that you've been through and cause it to work out for your good and for his glory. Amen.
1: Amen.
0: Romans 8:28 says, all things work together for good, them that love God and are called according to his purpose. So, Lord, we thank you. All that we've been through, we offer it to you. Ask you to use it for our good and for your glory. In Jesus' name. Mm.

you, Lord. I thank you, Lord, for making a way where there seems to be no way, a roadway in the wilderness and a river in the desert. Lord, for the one that is listening tonight, they need you to make a way in their business, in their marriage, in their family. Make a way, Lord. Maybe you're here listening tonight and you need God to make a way for you with a physical healing. As we've worshiped tonight, God is here to heal, to save, to deliver. So, Lord, I ask you to touch people's lives. In the name of Jesus, be healed right now. Men, broken hearts. Men, broken lives. Provide for every need. In the name of Jesus, we pray. And if you've never surrendered your life to Christ, you may be watching this concert. You might have been very religious all of your life. You've never surrendered your heart to Christ. I want to give you that chance. This is not about a religion. It is about a relationship. And if that's you, just pray this prayer with me right where you are. Dear Jesus, I believe you are the Son of God. You died on a cross for me. I am a sinner. And I need a Savior. Come into my heart. Fill me with your love. Fill me with your Spirit. Forgive my sins. I choose to follow you. Thank you for hearing my prayer. Jesus, you are my Lord and my Savior. Amen. If that's you, and you prayed that prayer, I'd love to hear from you. Just send me a note. Go to our website. Just, I want to hear what God did in your life tonight. Let's sing that again. And God will make a way.

Well, amen. It's been great being with you tonight. Please stay in touch with us, donmowen.com. You can go to that, worshipinaction.org. We've got a YouTube channel with lots of free stuff that you can go there. That's Don Mowen TV. A lot of the songs we're singing, the teaching, training, it's all there. And again, as I told you before, if you want to follow us on Facebook, make sure you go.

0: CBS, okay? So make sure you go to the right one, Don Moen, parentheses, praise and worship leader. And we have about 9 million close personal friends on that page. Hey, help me thank Lenny LeBlanc. Lenny, it's been great having you here.
1: Thank you.
0: I love traveling with you. And Rachel Robinson, being with us tonight. I could sing a lot more songs, but let's just wrap up.

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1: Today I want us to talk. I don't wish to preach, but I want to talk. I will talk about this thing. The people that you meet can change you. There's nobody who comes into your life for nothing. They can change you, or you can change them. It goes both ways. Amen.
2: Amen.
1: Now, as a Christian, my question to you is, are you aware about the people that God sent into your life to change you, or you to change them? Because it doesn't go one way that people can change you. You've got the potential also to change them. We are going to read 1 Samuel chapter 10, verse 1 to 6. I would like those who will read for us in Setswana and English to come forward so that they can use the mic to read for us. 1 Samuel 10, verse 1 to 6. Ke kopare me ka maoto bagolo. 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Yes, let's read 1 Samuel chapter 10, verse 1 to 6.
3: Chapter 10, verse 1 to 6. Hey, Kifa Samuel Atai Kurwana. 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Amoata Ari. Morena Oko, you deserve for Unne with the deep in the Wabu. 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
1: Amen.
4: When you arrive at Geba of God, where the garrison of the Philistines is located, you will meet a band of prophets coming down from the place of worship.
1: Yeah.
4: They will be playing a harp, a tambourine, a flute, a lyre, and they will be prophesying. At that time, the Spirit of the Lord will come powerfully upon you, and you will prophesy with them. You will be changed into a different person.
1: Yeah. Rafael.
4: Father, in the wonderful name of our Lord Jesus Christ, we make a difficult life for the children. We thank God for you. We pray for you. We make through Him, my God, we difficult life for the children. We make Papa. We thank you in Jesus' name. Amen.
1: Amen. There is nobody who comes into your life for no reason. Whatever step. Because the Bible says the steps of the righteous man are ordered by the Lord. Manvumala nanamitin
5: amen.
1: The steps of a righteous person are ordered by the Lord. If you are righteous and you live for God, God will direct your steps where to go. If you have a big purpose in your life, God will direct your steps to your purpose. There's no step that you will take as a righteous person that is without a meaning. Wherever you go, whether it is a negative place or a positive place, it is ordered by the Lord. Because in life, o ka se phele o tshwaretse di molemo fela. 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If your life is only flowing to one direction, you are alone. 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If you are not committed mo mmerekong wa Modimo, never think that Modimo tla o phagamisa. You are going to remain there. But once you simolola o tsa kgape ya go direla Modimo, He will come closer to you. Saul was not regarded by anyone as a man who had future.
5: Because ga ke lone ba motsere ya ka monna wa nang le bokamoso. 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
6: Amen.
5: It doesn't matter what you call it, Chila. 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

0: 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Glory to God. 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And then the Spirit of the Lord will come powerfully upon you. Amazing Kulumanuba.
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0: 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Always se Modimo a bua le wena, there's a negative spirit that speaks to you also. And how kopana le bone these people, they will be prophesying. Say, I will prophesy. You will prophesy your destination. 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How much are you allowed to change? Somebody is about to walk on a feet. Somebody is about to walk on a pillow. Somebody is about to walk on a Jesus. Who's what? Somebody is about to walk on a and make a wish. Somebody is about to walk on a pillow. Your life will change. Glory to God.
1: Amen.
0: But that's how we Modimo o rometse batho mo bophelong ba gage mara ga se batho fela ke batho ba batlo tshentsha mo pilo ba hae modimo o rometse kerekeng ye ga wa tla fela o tle go rotlo tshentsha ere ke tlo tshentsha etse e bua se pitori ke tlo tshentsha haleluya modimo o bo le rometse mo dio tsa o diemelle I surrender my life and my things will change. Amen.
2: Amen.
0: Hallelujah. Amen. So never knew. When I do a thing, how this is gonna be. This is the other place. How much of that? But then I feel like I'm more attractive. The house not chilly, the man who drove that one. But the house not chilly, the other. But I have planned your own other. Amen. Hey, somebody, somebody, somebody, la casa este. When I'm living in solo, the thing with that little tata one, what's that one? Glory to God. You just need a place. You just need a position. Yabon dilo tao disya, make up a dilo tao disinye. That's why the Bible is talking about the Bible. Amen. 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
2: Amen.
0: O pila ka wa change. But by coming in the presence of the Lord, your things will change.
2: Amen.
0: Hallelujah. Do you know how to change? When I'm about to go back to my company, I'm going to change. Amen. Amen. I'm going to go back to my company. I'm going to go back to my company. Hello, no, so to eat over here, men are trash. Motor, I'm going to go back to my company. I want to trash him. More than yellow. Amen. Carcare would claim a plaguing a right. Amen. That's all the little brother Bamo Basmai. Basmai. Basmai. I get a monomolopia. 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Amen. 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You came to the right place. How did you look? Maybe you can't we put or why Margaret Pihil second to get a game? Margaret Bonoka, you were meeting the wrong people. But just come because we move over to Baba right. Glory to God. bophelo tsa ha o di oloka ha ile ne bo ne ba ho loya ba ga se ba oloyi amen a fona le batho ba ba ngo le ba loya ba ba thobogile khale ba ba loya go le ge ba tsha ba tshwere meeting ka tshe ba ra re mo la tlo ba tsha ba a ke di mana a tshwa le di mana le mali ga sono ba mo kwa le khale ba loya ka teng ba na re sore le tlo ya mompi. Glory to God. But what about never open a way and they will change you? That's why the Bible says, bad company corrupts, good character. Saul is a prophet. But how open a prophet? A prophet. Amen. You are not a wife. But how open a wife? You'll be a wife. Un good leader, every good tree. 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Amen. 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

0: 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But I can't produce it. 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

0: 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Some people are there for a season. 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Are men ka maotorora.
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0: 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Parents from near and far will gather for the Praying Parent Connect South Africa Summit 2026 from the 2nd to the 4th of October at the Fellowship Full Gospel Church, 311 Pine Avenue, Ferndale, Randburg. 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
1: So, what is your final message to someone listening who feels too far gone, too ashamed to get help?
2: What I'm saying is that my doors are always open. I'm always ready to help a young person. Mm-hmm. If you are already using drugs, come for counseling. Then we'll see the way forward, whether home detoxification or going being referred for rehabilitation center. Otherwise, those who are nearby, send your children to the club so that we keep them away from the street when now they do bad things. They end up getting bored and then they use drugs. So here we keep them busy, they dance, they sing, they learn about the word of God, they learn about drugs. We teach them about gender-based violence, and then also,
1: So can you pray for our listeners, for the youth in schools, for the family who are affected by drug abuse?
2: Okay, I can pray. Father, in the mighty and matchless name of Jesus Christ of Nazareth, I come to you in the name of Jesus. You are God. You are the mighty warriors, and nothing is impossible with you. Lord God Almighty, I pray for that young person who's using drugs. And you said in your word, in Luke 1 verse 37, nothing is impossible with God. I pray, oh God, I know it is not over until you say it's over. As long as the breath is still in that person, they still hope. I pray, oh God, touch their lives, that they come to their senses and realize that they have a problem. And then they take a giant step and come for counseling. I pray, oh God, and I break the chains of bondage. As you said in Luke 10:19, that you gave us power above all powers to trample upon serpents and scorpions and all powers of the enemy. I break those chains of bondage, the chains of addiction, the chains of slavery. In the mighty name of Jesus Christ of Nazareth, you are the God who sets the captives free. Set them free in the mighty name of Jesus Christ through the power of the Holy Spirit. I pray for the families who have a problem with that child, whether a boy child or a girl child who's using drugs. Strengthen them, my God. Let them focus unto Jesus, who's the author and perfecter of our faith. You said in Matthew 11:28, those who are heavily burdened, those who have problems should come to you, for your yoke is easy. You will give them even their spirit. You'll give them rest in their spirit, my Father. Be with them, Lord. Let them put their trust in you, because nothing is impossible with you. I plead the blood of Jesus in the homes. I plead your anointing that breaks yoke of bondage. Be with them, Lord. Touch their lives. Open their spiritual eyes, that they surrender their lives to you, that they seek help from you. You said in your word, cast your burdens unto me, for you care for them. You said in your word, my God, in Psalms 50, verse 15, call unto me when you are in trouble, and I will answer. Lord, you are a loving deity. You are an awesome God. You have a purpose upon each and every person's life. According to Jeremiah 29, verse 11, you said your plans, you know your thoughts upon our lives. They are not to cause us any harm, but is to give us a future and hope that we prosper in our life, that we walk in divine health as we prosper in our souls. I thank you, my Lord, as you bless and keep them, shine your face upon each and every one and be gracious to them. Lift your countenance and give them peace. And may your peace that surpasses all understanding be upon them. And may your mercies follow them all the days of their lives. In the mighty and matchless name of our Lord and Savior, Jesus Christ. Amen.
1: Amen. Yeah, that was so powerful. And this is Kingdom Sounds Radio. Nerinali Me Rebecca Budan. Yes, and then we are so blessed and honored to have her in our show. Lehonamo, we've learned a lot. She's not just a mother, but matsogo a hai abulegile to reach out for the children out there. Hase me hanna kola peng ali la hai fela. To Saban Bahi fella, but she saw a need. Yahoo Otola Mazo Hai Kubanim Baba and we happy helping the community, helping the desperate mothers who faced the same problem that she faced. And then she is a living testimony. Happy she survived a very, very dangerous disease that she thought her life was over. So she's such an inspiration to us, the youth, and to Klephat at his home, as community right now. But not only Klephat, she reaches where God wants her to reach, no matter how old she is, but she keeps going through Gamutimo. That is why I always tell you, how God sees us. God sees us. So kana kana horo ukumatating, but then God sees you. Wabana kona leba chupana ling those challenges that are bigger than yours today. So you should see an example kabona, and then ube inspired and keep going. Thank you. This was Kingdom Sounds Radio, Sounds of Faith, Hope, and Life. And I was your host, Kauhelo Molopiane. Sitlogolo sa ga Molopiane wa Ramadewa. And stay tuned. Ke le rata kaofela. Ke re Modimo ke yo. Re a leboga.
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to me with doubt that if Jesus walked into your room and touched you, that you would be healed. The same power is in his word. 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And as we do, let his word touch you. 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

This is God's word. It's his promise. In Exodus 15, verse 26, he says, I am the God that healeth thee. In Psalm 107, verse 20, he sent his word and healed us. The Bible says his word will not return void, but it will accomplish the purpose for which it is sent. God's word in the name of Jesus is more powerful than cancer, heart disease, or any disease that you can name today. So let's put his word on our lips and let his healing come to us as we sing it to him. You are the God that healeth me. Let his healing come as we sing.

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1: 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Parents from near and far will gather for the Praying Parent Connect South Africa Summit 2026 from the 2nd to the 4th of October at the Fellowship

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0: 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Parents from near and far will gather for the Praying Parent Connect South Africa Summit 2026 from the 2nd to the 4th of October at the Fellowship Full Gospel Church, 311 Pine Avenue, Ferndale, Randburg. 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

0: tonight. A lot of people going through a lot of stuff. And my prayer is that as we worship tonight, that people will be touched by God's presence. And it's not, I mean, it is a concert, but it's not a concert. That's the last thing people need is another concert. But they need God's presence. And so, Lord, we thank you that you are going to help us tonight. Thank you for being with us. Just fill this studio with your presence. And Lord, I just lift up everyone who is going to be listening tonight, that your spirit would encourage them, that you would bring healing, deliverance, meet every need according to your riches and glory by Christ Jesus. I pray for our strong voices. I pray for you keep us focused on the songs we want to minister tonight. But most of all, Lord, we ask that you would be glorified, be honored as we lift up your name. We ask you to come and inhabit our praises. This is your house, Lord. This is your home tonight. So Holy Spirit, come and do all that you want to do through us in this place today. We give you praise and thanks in advance for all that you're going to do. And we thank you in Jesus' name. Amen. Amen. Thank you for the technical ability to watch over all the technicalities. I'll bless Chuck as he mixes and just help us remember all the chords and all the lyrics. Amen. So we've got a set list, and I'll try to stick to it.
1: You won't.
0: Yeah, I know. There it is right there. Take one last look at it. Yeah. Amen. Okay, should we go?
2: Yeah,
0: let's go.
2: Let's go.
0: Bye, sweetie. Yeah. Love you.

Okay. Hey, everyone. It is so good to be with you tonight. You know, just praying in the back room. And we just, a prayer that we always pray. Lord, this is your house. This is your home. Come and do all that you want to do in this place tonight. And I'm just so thankful for each one of you for joining us. And I pray that these moments in God's presence will refresh you. Amen.

0: Amen. Lord, we thank you for all you've done in our lives and by faith for what you're about to do. In the name of Jesus. Amen. Well, the Bible says to enter his gates with thanksgiving and his courts with praise. Amen. That's what we're doing here tonight. Hey, I'm happy to have couple of my friends joining me tonight. Usually, Lenny and I are out on the road, and we have affectionately begun to call this tour the Grumpy Old Men Tour. And
1: what's really the Grumpy Old Man Tour?
0: and you'll learn before the night is over that who the grumpy one is.
1: Yeah.
0: Sure and will. We've also, since we're in Nashville here, we had Rachel Robinson come and join us because she sings with us a lot. But now we've had to change the name of our band. It's the Grumpy Old Men and One Cranky Lady.
1: Yeah.
0: So anyway, we have a lot of fun. Just love being out on the road with Lenny. Just amazed that we can do this together. So I'm so glad you're joining us. And I'm going to ask Lenny to, if we had a crowd in front of us, I'd say, would you welcome my buddy Lenny LeBlanc? Sing something.

0: Amen. I'm going to ask Lanny to sing just a little bit of, I want to sing a little bit of One Desire.
1: You think we can remember it?
0: Well, I'm not too worried. You're playing the guitar.

Amen. So beautiful. You know, I was talking to my pastor just after this whole last year started, the weirdness of the whole year, and he said, Don, I want you to believe with me that we are going to move from survival to revival. And I said, hey, Pastor, I am with you on that one. And part of a revival is just being hungry for God to do something new in your life. And, this song, actually, I had started writing this song years ago, probably 20 years ago. And as I was looking out in an audience each night, I could just feel in my heart that there are hungry people, and I just hungry hearts are just hungry for the Lord. And I started writing this song, "Hungry Hearts Are Here Tonight," and I just kind of da da da da da da da da da da, and it was just I had this idea about hearts being hungry, and I never could finish the song. Until this past year, when I started thinking about it, I said, I got to make this personal. And it has to be my heart is hungry. And then when I started doing that, the song came out. You know, we talk about songwriting a lot, and finally the song came, but I had to make it personal. And I don't know about you, but when this thing started, this whole weird last year, I found myself saying, I'll sure be glad when we get back to normal. But, I'm not so sure about that anymore, because normal wasn't all that great. And I really believe God wants to do something new in your life, in my life, in our lives. And it starts by being hungry for God to do something. So, Lord, we are hungry. Come and do something new in our lives. Like your word says, don't remember the former things. Behold, I will do something new, and now it will spring forth. Will you not be aware of it? I'll make a roadway in the wilderness and a river in the desert. This song says, a hungry heart is what I bring to the table of my King.

That is our prayer, God. We're hungry for you to do something new in our lives. In the name of Jesus.

That's our prayer, God. We want to be where you are, feasting at your table, surrounded by your glory.

I believe God has so much more for every one of us. And just a little bit about Don Moen, for those of you who don't know me. I wrote that song after I left Integrity Music. I was with Integrity Music for 20 years as the head of the label there. And, you know, I just felt God wanted me to step out in faith. I left a good job, left a good salary, and still five kids in school. And I yet just knew there was something more I was supposed to do. And so I took a step of faith. And I wrote that song the first 2 weeks after I left. I went away to pray, and I wrote, "Still I believe there is more. Oh, I believe there is more. I believe." I was full of faith, and I just knew God was going to do something special in my life. And then the paychecks stopped coming in, and then I got a bit scared, and I started writing songs like this. I find myself in uncharted territory. I never felt so lost before.

There is a happy ending to that song, by the way. How can I forget all you've done for me? Yeah. You've been so faithful. So that was a scary time for me, and I just stepped out and just was trusting God just for more. And, you know, maybe some of you need to make that same step. Just step out and trust God to do something new and different in your life, you know. Just so you know, don't believe everything you read about Don Moen. You can read a lot of stuff on the internet about me. Don't always believe it. I was interviewed in Kenya one time, and they said, "How are you doing after your divorce?" And I said, I don't know.

who you've been talking to, but I'm married to the same woman for 47 years, Laura. And so just be careful what you read on the internet. We have five children. God gave us five children after 12 years of trying to have children, and the doctors giving us all the tests. Said, we don't have a lot of hope for you. But you know, after 12 years of marriage, we had a girl. And then we had a boy. And then we had a girl. Then we had another boy and another boy. So in about 7.5 years, God gave us five children. And if you're believing for children, I have the faith. In fact, Laura and I pray for people all the time. We have faith to believe that God will do for you what He did for us. And if that's you, just reach out your hand wherever you are and say, Lord, that's me. We're just asking you to give us children. So Lord, I just have the faith to believe that you will do for my friends what you did for Laura and me. Be healed in the name of Jesus. And we give you praise for answered prayer. Amen. Yeah. So during that time, we moved to Nashville. Here we are, and I just said to Laura one day, you know, I was looking at our bank account. It didn't look too good, and I could have been discouraged, but I said, I feel strangely hopeful on the inside. Somebody somewhere is praying for me, and I wrote this song.

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Thank you for praying for me. 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

Amen. 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We have thousands of people that pray for us, and you are one of those people. So, and by the way, you're still here and you're still alive tonight. Put your fingers on your pulse. If you feel something right there, you're still alive. You got a pulse, my friend. You have a purpose. God is not finished with you. And you're here and you're still alive because of the prayers of maybe a grandmother, a grandfather, a mom or dad, a sister, a brother, a pastor, a friend. Somebody prayed for you and you're still here because of those prayers. Prayers make a difference. And so thank you for praying for me. And if you know who it was that prayed for you, before the week is up, send them a text, send them an email, say, I know it was you. Thank you for praying for me.

0: Amen. Lord, we thank you for your faithfulness. You've been so good. Amen. You know, I just got a great story I want to share with you about the faithfulness of God. You know, we have supported an orphanage in Ghana for, over 10 years now. Started with 130 children and just outside of Accra. And now it's about 280 children. And the Lord put it on my heart 2019. The children needed a new school. They were walking 4 miles to a school building. And I just said, I think God's going to help me build a school for the kids. And I told our staff, and they're going, really? Did you hear from God on that? And I had a few weekends open, and I called my buddy Lenny, and I said, let's go out. We went out for offerings. You know, just I said to the pastors, you don't have to pay us. You don't have to send airfares. You don't have to pay for our hotels or food or car. I just want to come and present the need God put on my heart to raise $100,000 to build this school for the kids. And do you know, in 11 dates, we raised $100,000, and that school building is up. The kids moved in just a couple of weeks ago. We spent another probably about $50,000 outfitting it with desks, new whiteboards, new books. I mean, it's just a beautiful building, and some of you probably had a big part in that. And I just want to thank you for your generous hearts, but just the faithfulness of God. You know, we went over there and broke ground February 22nd of 24th, I think, of 2020. And that was the last time I was over there because everything shut down after that. But we broke ground, and because we had raised all the money, we were able to build that school, and it went up in the middle of a crazy, crazy year. So thank you for your faithful giving. And I want to just give the Lord praise for his faithfulness. He's been so good and so faithful to us. And so if you want to learn more about that, you can go to worshipinaction.org, worshipinaction.org, and find out all that is being done there. And just rejoice with us at that miracle. Amen. Well, are you thankful for God's love tonight? Let's sing about his God. You're faithful. Oh, sorry. How does it go?
1: Your steadfast love.
0: Oh, yes.
1: You can change it, though. You can change it. You wrote it. So.
0: Well, I actually didn't write it. Okay. Well, here we go again. What did I say? Are you thankful for God's love? Let's sing about God's love. And what are the first words again?
1: Your steadfast
0: love. Oh, yeah. And your steadfast love.

0: Amen. So we're talking about God's love, and I'm going to ask Lenny to. I love having Lenny with me on the road because
1: you have to have like somebody to abuse.
0: I like having him here because when I point, you got to do something. You got to sing, and it's not abuse. This is, you know, date night for some of you, I bet. And you're sitting at in the comfort of your home, maybe eating some popcorn. But if this is date night for you, I wish, you know, when we do this in front of an audience, I like to see how many years somebody has been married. You'd be amazed, somebody 55 and 60 years old out in the audience. And I just think that is a testimony. Yeah. Of God's goodness. And, you know, the enemy, Satan, is attacking marriages today. And, you know, people get into a few problems, and they give up, and they bail. And there's just something about sticking to it, just holding on and making that commitment, even through the hard times. So, you know, I just think as believers, as Christians, we need to really make a commitment as couples to stay together and just trust the Lord in our marriage. So I just think even in a worship concert, it's very appropriate to do these songs. So you want to introduce this one, or do you want me to
1: hear about all this?
0: Yeah.
1: So he likes me to sing these songs, and then when we go back into worship, everybody thinks, oh, Don is so spiritual. Now, husbands, I want to speak to you for a second. If you do what this song says, you'll get points that will last you probably for a year, more than just like if you did the dishes like a week in a row every night. This will get you more points. It's called Treat Her Right, and I wrote it for my wife, and it became a big country hit in the U.S. So pay attention, husbands. You start this one, right?
0: I think I started, yeah.

0: And I'm sure all the ladies are saying,
1: amen.
2: Hey.
0: Not so loud over there.
2: I love it. Yeah. So, yeah, I heard that loud amen coming from around the world. But it's a good word.
0: Yeah.
2: Since we're in that mode, Lenny,
0: there's
2: another song I'd like you to sing. Remember, it's date night for many people out there. So in that spirit of date night, you had a pretty big hit in the 70s. Why don't you introduce this song? Let's do a little bit of that.
0: Yeah, this is a love song. And again, this is for husbands to gain some points. It's really for both husbands and wives. But husbands, if you'll look into your wife's eyes during the chorus and you'll sing this to her. Now, there's only one word. It's called falling. So don't act like you don't know the lyrics. But look into her eyes and give her that look that tricked her into marrying you. You know the look I'm talking about. But yeah, so this is falling.

0: The bridge.
1: That's the part where they break up.
0: You can handle it. I think they can handle it. This part where they break up, but it gets better in the end again.
1: The fall and the springtime are like in between. Well, what was that? Sorry.

0: Oh, yeah. Oh, that's beautiful. Yeah, so there you go. Date night. Hope you paid attention to what he was saying. I saw some people looking at you, not at their wife.
1: Bad. Bad husbands. All the smart husbands were singing to their wives.
0: Hey, okay, so... Lenny, I'd like to, do you have a, just share your brief testimony. I mean, I never get tired of hearing Lenny share how God just rescued his life. And you had a big hit. This was a hit in the pop world, and that was your career. But just to give us a brief update of just what the Lord did in your life. I love this story.
1: Yeah. Got to do a lot of exciting things, had a lot of great opportunities in music about that time, and I was signed to Capitol Records, so I was first signed to Atlantic and then went to Capitol. And I had a record deal that basically was two albums. You did one and then you did another one if they exercised the option, and they did. And so right in the middle of working these, trying to write songs for that pop album, a friend of mine was a smuggler, and he got saved. He was smuggling drugs from the islands. He'd been to Vietnam. He was like a big brother to me. He said, Lenny, called me late one night. I was laying in bed. He said, Lenny, I got saved, and I want you to be there in heaven with me. Are you saved? And I thought, just when things are going good, I was not looking for God. He was the last thing on my radar, but something about my friend's voice just really struck me deep, and he sent me a Bible. I never read the Bible. I was 31 years old. Had everything a young man would want, record deal, you know, certain amount of fame, money. And so I started reading the Bible, and I started seeing myself as like the rich young ruler. You know, I had all this stuff, but I was empty inside, and I'd left my family 6 years before for my career. My career was my God. And I just began to see who I really was and how bankrupt I was inside, and God began to just reveal himself to me in my house. And I began to just, my heart began to change. I began to cry out to God for forgiveness, and it was amazing. His presence just came into my house and changed me over a period of about a month, and I was just a different person. And, you know, the financial bottom fell out for me because I had no desire to write those other songs anymore. I wanted to write about this God that changed my life. And
0: Writing pop songs. Love songs.
1: And it wasn't that now I'm a Christian, I can't write those kind of songs anymore. It wasn't that at all. It was just I had no desire to.
0: And everything that you wrote came out.
1: Yeah, it would start out to be a love song, and then when it got to the chorus, it'd be about Jesus. And I thought, Capitol Records is not going to want these Jesus songs. And they did. They didn't. And but, you know, God was faithful. We struggled for some years. You know, Christian music was barely even a genre back then. Yeah. But God was faithful, and I met guys like Don Moen that he basically made a way for me in Christian music, and I owe him a whole lot.
0: Yeah, and I'll never forget the time that Lenny called me. We had done a couple of records with you with Integrity Music, and Lenny called me one day and said, Don, the Lord told me that I'm supposed to sing background vocals for you. And I'm going, well, like, what? Lenny singing background for me? But he said, yeah, I mean it. So he's gone all over the world. We've been all over the world singing. Rachel's been with us a lot of those times, and God has been so faithful. I'm going to have you do one more song. You know,
1: aren't you afraid I'll mess up your stuff?
0: Yeah, I am afraid. I'm going to ask Lenny to come. He plays keyboard on this. And if you promise to come here and not mess around, the microphone's fine. The keyboard is fine.
1: I'm not making any promises.
2: Is this where the grumpy old man part comes in?
0: You'll see the grumpy old man side of Lenny here in a minute. Just behave yourself.
1: Seat's backwards. What's this? You don't need that. You need to follow the Lord.
0: What are you doing now? Okay.
1: I believe.
0: Do you like that?
1: Yeah, I like that. I think it's all right.
0: Well, I start, don't I?
1: Yeah, you start.

0: That's why I love to travel with Lenny LeBlanc. I never get tired of hearing him sing these songs. Amen. What song is next? Because you took my program
1: Lord,
0: and threw it
1: my
0: away.
1: Life.
0: Oh. I can figure it out.
1: Where'd it go?

0: And I really believe that God can take all that you've been through in this past year. It's been quite a year. But God is still faithful, and he's able to use all that you've been through and cause it to work out for your good and for his glory. Amen.
1: Amen.
0: Romans 8:28 says, all things work together for good, them that love God and are called according to his purpose. So, Lord, we thank you. All that we've been through, we offer it to you. Ask you to use it for our good and for your glory. In Jesus' name.

you, Lord. I thank you, Lord, for making a way where there seems to be no way. A roadway in the wilderness and a river in the desert. Lord, for the one that is listening tonight, they need you to make a way in their business, in their marriage, in their family. Make a way, Lord. Maybe you're here listening tonight and you need God to make a way for you with a physical healing. As we've worshiped tonight, God is here to heal, to save, to deliver. So, Lord, I ask you to touch people's lives. In the name of Jesus, be healed.

chicken sandwich with pizza and sauce. Later. I am newsreader taking. Three municipal officials in Western Cape have been arrested in connection with alleged corruption in a security service contract. Political Killings Task Team says those arrested include a municipal manager and a chief financial officer from a municipality in the Garden Route region. Police allege that a businessman had received a security tender was asked for kickbacks to keep contract. Three suspects face corruption charges and are expected to appear in court on 5 October. The allegations remain. President Cyril Ramaphosa has called for greater investment in teachers and stronger support for educators. The government says better educational outcomes depend partly on creating conditions that allow teachers to concentrate on teaching and supporting students. The issue comes as South Africa continues efforts to improve education outcomes and address challenges affecting schools and learners. And Portfolio Committee of Health is scheduled to receive briefings today from South African Products Regulatory Committee, SAHPRA, on its 2025 to 2026 annual report. The committee is also scheduled to receive a South African Medical Research Council. The meetings form part of Parliament's oversight of the country's health sector. South Africa's tourism sector continues to show the government figures indicate that more 1 million international tourists visited South Africa during August, representing 7.8% compared with 2025. Government says tourism is an important source of investment and employment opportunity. Under business and economy, South African has recently been in response to economic data and development in international markets. It was reported that the rand weakened on October as investors assessed monetary sentiment and sales data, while the strong US dollar also increased currency. South Africa's economy also contracted in the second quarter of 2026, according to official data reported by Reuters earlier in September. The economic environment and tend issue for households and businesses, particularly with regards to interest prices, interest rates, and the cost of authorities continue to focus on violent crime and gender-based violence in certain as concerns has intensified discovery analysis by Spritz. SABC News reported that the discovery is that spotted in the area increasing concern about residents. Authorities and community organizations continue to vigilance and any information about criminal activity to report it to the police. Residents are reminded to contact suspected criminals themselves and to use official channels reporting agencies or suspicious activities. Parliament continues committee today. Among today's scheduled meeting is the Portfolio of Education, which is due to receive concerning 2020 to 2026 outcomes of the higher education and training
She will also receive a brief Department of Higher Education and Training. There are also developments elsewhere on the continent. Reuters reported that fighting has erupted in Ethiopia's Tigray region between federal forces and an elite alliance led by Tigray forces. Violence is raising concern about stability in the Horn of Africa because of regions interconnected political and security relationships. The developments are being closely watched because of potential implications for regional stability and relations. Moving on to sports news, starting with Springboks captain Siya Kolisi is set to return to the Storm's starting lineup. Kolisi has been the head side Feng Storm's United Championship against Eden. The 35-year-old returns to the provincial team in his professional career again after spells the Sharks and Racing 92 in France. Kolisi was part of South Africa's recent Test Series victory selected as a two-time up. The International Cricket Council has announced the schedule 2027 Cup, which will be hosted by South Africa, Zimbabwe, and Nigeria. The tournament begins on the 2nd of October 2027. South Africa's Proteas will begin their cup against New Zealand. The tournament will be international cricket back to South Africa. Suggested alternative include Mandela Drive, the Empire Drive, Catherine Street Drive, Fifth Street, Valley Clare Drive, Storm Drive. Tourists should temporary signs and instructions, traffic officers.

has experienced a period of and thunderstorms, and authorities are monitoring the impact on water and infrastructure. In Pretoria, today's forecast indicates a cool start. Temperatures are Celsius and to around 20 degrees Celsius during the day. Residents should alert to change conditions, particularly traveling. The Northwest is also among the area experiencing unsettled conditions. Rain and thunderstorms are possible in parts of the particularly atmospheric instability develops. Tourists should be cautious on the and for reduced visibility, standing water and slipping surfaces. The broader South African forecast indicates that the rain and thunderstorms are expected to return across parts of the entire interior during the weekend. And that brings us to the end of today's news bulletin. Tips and to safety, sports, traffic, and are some important developments to know. It's Friday, 2nd October 2026. 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I'm Budi Mulateke. 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

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Good afternoon, Kingdom Sounds Radio family, and welcome to Midday Talk and Issues. I'm your host, and today we are opening up a conversation that affects almost every family, every young person, every parent, and every person who wants to their life. Hey, tsala ya ka, ke ntse ke le gopotse gore tsala tsa me, ke ntse ke le gopotse gore ke la itse gore ya ntse ke tshwere ke flu ya engwe e seng mo tota. But I'm glad that I'm here today go bona le ke tlo buisana le wena. A ke re sweaters le tsone ke ka tsela engwe few minutes ga cha gore o itse keng tsatsi tswile re a di short ene, and then later on maru a TB. So this system are you doing? What's happening? Where are you? Therefore, ke mokena that's why I'm getting flu. They're saying for the two guy. But hey, I'm just glad that I'm here today. I'm here with you. So yeah, our topic today: education is more than a certificate. Of course, ibu alilo tagatami. Hey, yeah. So I'm speaking about education. And if unahana korwena tala yaga, it's late, but it's never too late. Lauka simulaga December. Oksalayo utlabi simulaga. Lauka simulaga. But now, this is more important because of yanu. Kwedi isanzani isimulayana. Kenahana korwena kubutlokwa korwena kubulwena kwedi isanzani isimulayana. Ibile ilibutloba beke. Kore ote okono kana and then utabulwele. Ge itla simulaga. Agere. Eya throughout the weekend unahane. What is it that you want to do kabotshelo ba gago to become a better person, or do you like where you are, ne? So yes, today's topic kiona area, education is more than a certificate. So let me start with a question. When you hear the word education, what immediately comes to your mind? Maybe o nagana form ya go sekolo or a classroom. What do you think? About a teacher standing in front of a learner, or unahana university, a diploma, a degree, a certificate hanging on the wall, or perhaps you think about getting a qualification so that you can find a job. Those things are certainly part of education, yes, but today I want us to look at something deeper. You know, I always have a hot tea. And I'm just going to spill it for you. You know, education is not only about what you receive at the end. It is also about who you become during the journey. So on our first hour, this is what we're going to be talking about. What does education mean exactly? You know, a certificate can show that you completed a particular course or program. But education should also help you develop ability to think, to communicate, to solve problems, to make decisions, to adapt and contribute to society. And that's where today's conversation becomes important. So I'm just going to play you a song. The certificate is not the whole story. Yeah, so when I'm going to certificate, the whole story for. Yeah, so let's give it a instead after 12 and 13 o'clock. So don't go, stay with me. It's here, you today. So enjoy.

to a term is 35 so after 12 afternoon. It's Friday today, 82 10 2026, and tuned in Kingdom Sounds Radio, Sounds of Faith. This is Midday Talk Issues. So I just want to tell you that today we are talking about education. I get a thinking that I got in school. I remember a bambatello. It's really to do time. If Yaga is like eating a clinical, this is what I'm going to tell you today. Education is more than a certificate. Our turn up when I'm going to maybe how to a certificate, then you're going to the Hahodi Gab. So this is what I want us to talk about. I don't know ever here for ever his name, but I think this is the most important topic to, especially when I'm to cha ane e takayaga. This is important. All right. Before break, before you got to make a bit in, are falling on certificate is not a whole story. There is nothing wrong wanting a certificate. There is nothing wrong wanting a diploma or degree. Okay? And qualifications can open doors. They can provide knowledge and demonstrate that you have completed a particular program or study. Okay? But we have to be careful about thinking, Hori, you know, but once I have a certificate, I have learned everything I need to know. That all doesn't work like that. Okay? Doesn't work like that. Think about technology. Think about communication. Think about business. The AI. Okay, where is like school, CT, diploma, degree, but guess what? Could you and study it in? Chini, and right. So I'm here. At artificial intelligence, but now because this is the reality, so I want you to think about it. I want you to think about communication. I want you to think about technology. I want you to think about business. And AI cannot start its own business. You can imagine artificial intelligence or farm marketing stock vegetables or location. No. So think about things like that. Okay, if you can do this, this is what you can do. Think about things say long AI your alright. Think about different industries. You know what, things change. New technology appears, new problems emerge, new opportunities develop, and people who stop can actually find themselves struggling to keep up. That's why education should not be classroom. So learning should become part of lifestyle. Well, now you can learn from valuing of course. You can learn from experienced people. You can learn from course of tahahu. You can learn from hero. You can also learn from trainer. You can learn through training. You can learn by asking questions. How to so and then tasua bende or hala bende or lele spray. But things like that, you can learn from just asking questions, and also you can learn by listening. And you're having fun, and then and
ha ke goga diri eng ba bona mo le gone wa ithuta, and the next time ke re ke try go ka ngwana ga e ke bone, and then ha o re tara setse o itse go le go sa le se e leng sa gago. You see, you can just learn by listening, and also you can learn by observing. You see things like that, and sometimes life itself become one of just true. So you should think about things like that. Alright. So now let's imagine Batuba dinner. There's I give this to me, and then there's Dumi too. Okay? So Dumi has several qualifications but struggles to communicate people. Okay? Cannot manage their time, refuses to learn when things and don't know how to work actively with others. And then there's Dumi. Fewer formal qualifications but has developed strong communication skills. She knows how to solve things, is willing to work well with people, their responsibilities, and continue developing herself. This doesn't mean qualifications are unimportant. So it means qualifications and practical abilities serve different purposes. So education should help us develop knowledge and skills, hence university and college. I think most of us it's very easy the difference between a university and a college. Okay, university it is a theory, and then college practically, so and then to a trivial once you are okay, this is what in studying looks like. So yeah, so that's the Kiona Dumi and Dumi. So there's Dumi okay. It's but I see as well quickly a lot battle, then I communicated battle, and then I'm a DJ Nago sin. And then there's Dumi in communication skills for waiting battle, and then on effective. So there are people like that. So you might have your qualification, okay? And then mara osa yizi o bereka practically, and then you might also wena sna qualification mara you are good at communicating, but how I ask so ke batla gore o lebelle dilo tseo tse beteo, so ke dilo tse e leng gore vele eng batho ba batlatseng, and then ke dilo tse e leng gore dilo di a diragala. Alright, as we continue, what I want to tell you, Kihora, education should help us develop knowledge and skills. It should help us become people who can take what we have and apply it in their life. It's kaya fela ko dibukeng ager eya it's kare wena ka gore university and then you sit ko gae and o dire sepe se ore mereko ga e teng ka ba re hiri and how about when you start something up? I get you've studied you're not electrician and whatsoever. Simula teng ka montho ka mo lukisa ketlele eo e senyegileng ke sa motšhini. I don't know ke go be o studile eng a ke eya if o le fashion designer ke MD ke reng go ne le di fashion shows e be nna gone o tla reng wena o kan simula teng ka kana le tele tlhale ya gago ke o ke shot ene eo sese o bona mpe eo, and then wapise batho then waitse keng tsa gago di tswelele pele a kere eya. So it should help us become people who can take what we have learned
and apply it in real life. Because what good is knowledge if we don't know how to use it? What good is information if we cannot solve problems? What good is learning if we refuse to grow? So we need to grow. We need to solve those problems. We need to use the knowledge that we have. I get that. So yes, that's why I get it. Education is not the certificate. Certificate and experience. Yeah, this is what we're gonna be talking about. But hey, without any waste of time, deeper. I'm just gonna play you a song, take a quick break, and it'll be really to the countdown. Yeah. So yeah, we take a break, and after the break, I think countdown. Education teaches us how to think. How is it so? So when I skip what it's a 12-7 and then gap I'm gonna say this in song by Todd Randy, I attribute to Jesus. So enjoy.

know that we've been through some things, but declare it now. Say, oh. It doesn't matter what I used to be. Say this. They might have said that it was cancer.

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I know the victory belongs to you.

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good day and welcome to the Army Street Turkey. Three municipal officials in the Western Cape have been arrested in connection with alleged corruption in security services contract. The political killings task team says those arrested include a municipal manager and a chief financial officer of a municipality in the Garden region. Police allege that a businessman who had received a security tender was asked for kickbacks to contract. The three suspects face corruption charges and are expected to appear in court on day 5th October. Allegations remain court. President Cyril Ramaphosa has called for greater investment in teachers and strong support for educators. The government says better educational outcomes depend partly on creating conditions that allow teachers to concentrate on teaching and supporting students. The issue comes as South Africa continues efforts to improve education outcome and address challenges affecting schools and leaders. Parliament's Portfolio Committee on Health is scheduled to receive today from the South African Health Products Regulatory Authorities or SAHPRA on its 2025-2026 annual report. The committee is also scheduled to receive a briefing from the South African Medical Research Council. The meetings form part of Parliament's oversight of the country's health sector. South Africa's tourism sector continues to show government figures indicate that one international tourist visited South Africa during presenting 7% compared to 2025. Government says tourism is an important source of investment and opportunities. The South African rand has recently been moving in response to local economic data and developments in international markets. Has reported that the rand weakened in October as investors assessed manufacturing sentiment and vehicle sales data, while the strong US dollar also influenced currency markets. South Africa's economy also contracted in the second quarter of 2026, according to official data reported by Reuters earlier in September. The economic environment, therefore, remains an important issue for households and businesses, particularly with regard to employment, prices, interest rates, and cost of. Moving on to crime and community safety, authorities continue to focus on crime, corruption, and gender-based violence. In a concern has intensified following the discovery of another body in Springs. SABC News reported that the discovery was the 11th woman's body found in the area, increasing concern among residents. Authorities and community organizations continue to call for vigilance and for anyone with information about criminal activity to report it to the police. Residents are reminded not to confront suspected criminals themselves and to use official channels when reporting agencies or suspicious activities. Parliament continues its committee program today. Among today's scheduled meetings is the Committee on Higher Education, which is due to receive briefings concerning the 2025-2026 audit outcomes of the Higher Education and Training Portfolio.
The committee will also receive a briefing from the Department of Higher Education and Training on its annual report. There are also developments elsewhere on the continent. Reuters reports that renewed fighting has erupted in Ethiopia, Tigray region between federal forces and an alliance led by Tigrayan forces. The renewed violence is raising concern about wider instability in the Horn of Africa because of the region's interconnected political and security relationships. The developments are being closely watched because of their potential implications for regional stability and humanitarian conditions. Moving on to sports update, starting with rugby, Springboks captain Siya Kolisi is set to return to the Stormers' starting lineup. Kolisi has been named at open side flank for the Stormers United Rugby Championship match against Eden. The 35-year-old returns to the provincial team where his professional career began after spells with the Sharks and Racing 92 in France. Kolisi was part of South Africa's recent Test Series victory over New Zealand and is a two-time Rugby World Cup winner. Moving on to cricket, the International Cricket Council has announced the schedule for the 2027 Men's Cricket World Cup, which will be hosted by South Africa, Zimbabwe, and the tournament begins on 2nd of October 2027. South Africa's Proteas will begin their campaign against New Zealand. The tournament will bring international cricket back to Southern Africa and future matches across the three host countries. That's it from our sports update. Moving on to traffic

date. Motorists in Johannesburg are being warned about closure in the Sandton area. Sandton Drive will be affected by closures as preparations continue for Sunday's Red Bull event. Authorities are warning motorists to expect delays and to plan alternative routes. Suggested alternatives include Mandela Drive, the M1 via Marlborough Drive, or Catherine Street, Fredman Drive, Fifth Street, Ballycliffe Drive, and Greystone Drive. Motorists should follow temporary road signs and instructions from traffic officers. Weather-related traffic, Gauteng authorities are also monitoring the effects of persistent rainfall. The Gauteng Department of Transport says the weather has increased the risks of flooding, waterlogging, and damage to two sections of the road network. Rain conditions are expected to remain unsettled in places in Gauteng. The province has experienced periods of rainfall and thunderstorms, and authorities are monitoring the impact of the and infrastructure. In Pretoria, today's forecast indicates a cold start with temperatures around 9 degrees Celsius early in the morning, rising to around 20 degrees Celsius during the day. Residents should remain alert to rapidly changing weather conditions, particularly when traveling. Moving on to the Northwest Province is also among the areas experiencing unsettled weather conditions. Rain and thunderstorms are possible in parts of the province, particularly where atmospheric instability develops. Motorists should be cautious of and watch for reduced visibility, standing water, and slippery surfaces. The Border South African Forest indicates that rain and thunderstorms are expected to return across parts of the entire during the weekend. That's it from the weather update. Move on to traffic safety message from Kingdom Sounds to you, and a reminder to everyone traveling today: slow down to keep a safe following distance, switch on your headlights when visibility is poor, and never drive through flooded roads so you can determine the depth of the water. If you are traveling Johannesburg, particularly around Sandton, check your road before leaving and allow extra time because of land road restrictions. And that brings us to the end of today's news bulletin, from politics and the economy to community safety, sports, traffic, and weather. Those are some of the important developments you need to know this Friday, 2nd October 2026. 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I'm Widumele Teki, and you've been listening to your trusted community station, Kingdom Sounds Radio. 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
2: Hey, to me, they talk issues here on Kingdom Sounds Radio. At some starting today, the PPC Summit 2026 South Africa is starting today on the 2nd of October until the October 2026 go run back today for 311 Pine Avenue on day. So can just maybe if to bury is registration is to a person. So yeah, it is happening today. Yeah, no, hey, when that's like without any waste of time, right? Instead, 3 minutes after one, and you're still tuned in here. More Kingdom Sounds Radio. This is Midday Talk issues, and of course, it's still to me to be too. Second, so I can take it very gift and hey, get a fuller. I keep a little kinky, quackily sharp. Okay, sharp. All right, earlier we started an important conversation about the meaning of education. We said education is more than a certificate hanging on the wall, right? A qualification is valuable, but education should also prepare us for life. Because eventually the examination ends. You leave the classroom, you enter the workplace, you start a family, you manage money, you make decisions, you deal with difficult people, your experience disappointment, yes, you do experience disappointment, you face opportunities, you make mistakes, and suddenly you discover that life is asking you questions that were never written on your school examination paper. So today on the second hour, we are asking, for what skill do we need to succeed in life? What skill do we to succeed in? I guess. All right. Let's begin with communication. Skill number one is communication. Okay? Communication is a life skill. You can have qualifications, experience, and knowledge, but if you cannot communicate effectively, you may struggle in areas of life. Think about the workplace. You need to communicate with manager, you need to communicate to lead colleagues. You may need to speak to customers, you may need to write the emails, you may need to explain an idea. You may need to resolve a misunderstanding. Communication is everything, but communication isn't just about bala bala. Listening is communication too. If you didn't, well, it is also part of communication. So, sometimes the problem isn't that people don't have anything to say. The problem is that everybody wants to speak and nobody wants to listen. So, communication is also part of communication. And also good communication, it involves listening carefully, speaking clearly, asking the questions, yellow, avoiding unnecessary insults, expressing disagreement, respectful. I get, yeah, being respectful and expressing disagreement respectfully. So And also it includes knowing when emotions are getting too high, making sure the other person understands what you mean. And here is something very, very important. Here is something important. Being educated doesn't mean you must always prove that you are the smartest person in the room. Sometimes wisdom is knowing how to listen. I get well until I feel the hope. Okay, yeah, I like the idea, and then. Yeah, so best skill that you should have is communication. Moving on to the second life skill, financial literacy. Financial literacy. Let's talk about another area that affects almost everyone. You can have a degree and still struggle to manage your money. You can have a qualification and still spend more than you earn. You can have a good salary and still have no savings. That's why financial education is so important. Basic concepts such as income, expenses, budgeting, savings, debt, interest, emergency funds, needs and wants. Imagine receiving your salary at the end of the month. Before the money even arrives, you've already planned how to spend every cent. Rent, transport, dijo, diaparo, entertainment, subscription, the takeaways, and perhaps help. Then an emergency happens. Car breaks down, your child needs something unexpected, a household appliance stops working, and you realize, That's why financial education matters. A budget isn't about stopping yourself from enjoying life. No, it's about going. Do you understand that? Yes, that's why we need financial literacy. All right, moving on to the third thing that we need to know. Emotional intelligence. My friend, I've spoken about this one on, it was last week Friday. Yeah, I think it was last week Friday. We spoke about emotional intelligence. Kiona EI, not artificial intelligence. That's another skill that deserves more attention. You can be academically intelligent and still struggle to manage emotions. You can know the answer to a mathematic problem, but not how to handle anger. And you can write an excellent essay, but struggle to apologize. You can understand complicated information, but struggle to accept criticism. Real life requires us to understand ourselves. Ask yourself, Hormar, what makes me? How do I respond if I'm rejected? How do I behave when somebody disagrees with me? Can I admit when I'm wrong? Or can I apologize? Another thing, can I control my words when I'm frustrated? Emotional maturity is not pretending you don't have emotions. It is learning how to manage them responsibly. So, you can be angry without becoming abusive. You can be disappointed without destroying someone else's confidence. Again, you can disagree without becoming disrespectful. That's education too. So, yes, emotional intelligence, so we need to learn that. All right? Another thing that we need to learn is problem solving. You don't need a certificate for that. For dilutiki bitanze, you don't need a certificate for that. Problem solving. Life will give you problems. That's guaranteed. The question is, how do you respond when problems appear? How do you respond when problems appear? Some people immediately panic. Others blame everyone around them. Others, they just give up. But education should help us develop the ability to ask her, what can I do about this? What can I do about this? Have you ever found yourself in a situation where you alright, let's say you are struggling to find employment. You might not be able to control the job market, but you can control some of your preparation. You can improve your CV, you can learn another skill, you can practice interviews, you can network, you can search opportunities. There's a lot of things that you can do. You can ask for constructive feedback, you can continue learning. The problem may not disappear immediately, but your response can change. Problem solving means moving forward. Why is this happening to me? To is my next constructive step. Okay? So we need to learn problem solving. Problem solving. Alright. Another thing that we need to learn is discipline. Now let's talk about something that doesn't always receive attention, which is your discipline. Motivation is wonderful, right? But motivation comes and goes. Discipline says, I am going to do what needs to be done even when I don't feel like doing it. A student doesn't always feel like studying, and again, an employee doesn't always feel motivated, an entrepreneur doesn't always feel inspired, a parent doesn't always feel energetic, but responsibilities don't disappear simply because you don't feel motivated. Discipline helps us keep going. Wake up, show up, do the work, meet the deadline, keep learning, keep improving, do it again tomorrow. You know, success isn't about doing something extraordinary. So it's about doing ordinary things consistently. So we need discipline. We need to discipline ourselves. Some adequately, and then add the discipline. It starts with you. Okay, this thing is 12 because of what kids are 12. I feel I don't do anything. And then every time you sing today, do and singing a lazy song, discipline yourself. Okay, I'll start thinking, please. Not. You get me? So discipline starts with you. Wait, discipline is okay with the game. You like it most of the time, but in 20, the only thing that I do, you go like, sabato, you reshare, get the screenshot, get sabato, you save a gamut. So you have to discipline yourself again today. It looks like I'm exciting, or it looks like I'm a job to what I do. Exciting, I think it's a deal, or it's a checkable. Online and things like that. Alright, as we move on, the other thing that you need to do is digital skill. We also live in a digital world. Technology is changing how people work, study, communicate, and do businesses. That means education cannot prepare people for the world that existed yesterday. We have to keep young people digital skills. Adults need digital skills too. Parents need to understand the digital environment their children are growing up in. And everyone needs to understand that being able to use a smartphone doesn't automatically have strong digital literacy. There is a difference between using technology and using technology wisely. Can you identify unreliable information? Can you protect your password? Can you recognize suspicious messages? Can you communicate professionally online? Another one, can you use digital tools to learn or improve? Technology should only entertain us. It can also educate us, connect us, and create opportunities. So we do need digital learning or digital skills. And it's like, right. Posted the statuses and I don't know any of those things. So, skip it. Do a digital skill. All right. Another thing that we need to learn is to adapt. Adaptability. That's another lesson. Things change. The job you have today may not be the same in 5 years. Like, I don't know. So you need to adapt. Go, okay, I'm no longer signing papers. In fact, get like stuff. So it's like adapt. Okay, no, right? We're taking Erike adapt to this new thing. Yeah, so for company. Sorry, she's a kind of person. You need to adapt from Dilonyana Tayal. So, like I said, things change. The job you have today may not look the same in 5 years. Technology changes, the industries literally they change, as well as the society. Society also changes, and sometimes circumstances change without asking our permission. That's why we need adaptability. And maybe and then it's a rich person, something you just tap to pay, or you just make EFT or enable do online shopping. They are right here. But things change. We need to keep that in mind. Things change, and I have to adapt to this style. Whatever I'm ending, I guess I feel like it. Anne, all right. And another thing, being adaptable doesn't mean abandoning your values. It means being willing to learn a new thought, learn a new skill. Try a different approach, listen to new information, improve when you discover a better way. A person who says, this is how it's done it, may eventually struggle in a way that keeps changing. I get it, you know, no, this is how we've always done it. Things change, Zalayaga. You never say that again, because you know, you look at it. A lifelong learning says, what else can I learn? About, yeah, so we need to adapt to the loss of the Rakalang. We need to adapt. All right, this AI, all right, this born, this you are born, everything that is happening. You need to adapt. Okay, this is how life is. All right, okay, all right. Now, the ability to work without different, the ability to work with different people. Okay? We need to learn. To different people, to have the ability to work different. You will not always work with people like. You will not always agree with your again, you will not always understand someone's personality, but life requires cooperation. That's why teamwork, it is so important. Learning to work with different people teaches us patience, communication, and respect. You don't to become best friends with everyone, but you should learn how to work professionally with people who are different from you. Imagine a workplace where everyone sees my way or nothing. Nothing gets home. Nothing gets done. Sometimes progress requires collaborations. So skip one another person or my way or nothing. Yeah, you should say, okay, my way, or let's try your way. If my way fails, I get, or if both they both fail, I'll try. Okay, now when I plan, I'll go and see the guard. Yeah, what I'm saying, right? Or Right. Now, let us on a message for those listening from a Christian perspective. Scripture also reminds us that wisdom and understanding are vital. Are checking more Proverbs chapter 4:7. Here, wisdom is the principal thing. Therefore, get wisdom, and all be getting understanding. That speaks to today's topic. So like, education isn't only about collection education or collecting any information. We also need wisdom to apply what we do. You can know something and still make a poor decision. You can have information but lack understanding. So, as Christians, we can pray not only, God, give me knowledge, but also, God, give me wisdom to use what I have responsibly. Again, James chapter 1, verse 5, it also encourages those who lack wisdom to ask for it. So, education and faith don't have to be enemies. We can pursue knowledge using the importance of wisdom, character, and responsibility. Action. I get what I like. So, let's continue to educate ourselves, gain the skills here. It doesn't turn to a book. Can I observe? Can I listening? Can also learn asking questions. Get what I'm saying? So yes, by asking questions, it is also part of you. And things that I told you to let God, if I might read you, I told you to communicate. I told you to adapt to this things because if it do read, so to adapt to the lote di jira halang kona. Skewa I thinking ya kona. Kidi AI, kidi AI. Helen, I cannot survive this. To adapt to and ask people, okay, ya bo ya go itse keng wena picture ya gago e go tlhagitsitse o satisfied but jiki jiki khaga o le ka mogara go ke go hey atuba bontsha go AI use your phone and do this and tell it to do whatever that you wanted to do. This is part of you, isn't it? Right, khone ya no staring. It's 6 minutes to 2 and 2 o'clock. So what I'm going to do right now, I'm just going to play you a song, then my other song, so don't go anywhere. This is Midday Talk, Life Issues, right here on South, here the Sounds of Faith, and it's me, to me too. The second division of self.
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come to Kingdom Psalms with news. I'm your reader, Abdumilomi Tege, bringing you this for today's top story. So, three municipal officials in Western Cape have been arrested in connection with alleged corruption in a security service contract. Political task team says those arrested include a municipal manager and a chief financial officer from a municipality in the Garden region. Police allege that a businessman who received a security tender was asked for kickbacks to keep trust. Three suspects face corruption charges and are expected to appear in court on day 5. The allegations remain before the court. President Cyril Ramaphosa has also made investments in teachers and strong support to educators. The government says better educational outcomes depend partly on creating conditions that allow teachers to concentrate on teaching and supporting students. The issue comes as South Africa continues efforts to improve education outcomes and address challenges affecting schools and learners. Parliament's Health is settled to receive today from South African Health Products Regulatory Authority, or SAHPRA, on its 2025-2026 annual report. The committee is also scheduled to receive a South African Medical Research Council meetings from part of Parliament's oversight of the country's health sector. Under tourism, the South African tourism sector continues to show growth. Government figures indicate that more international tourists visited South Africa during August, representing 7% compared with August 2025. Says tourism is an important source of investment and opportunities. Under Business and Economy, South African has recently been in response to local and in international markets. Charles reported that the weekend took as investors assessed picturing sentiment and sales data, while the strong US dollar also influenced currency. South Africa's economy also contracted in the second quarter of 2026, according to official data reported by Reuters early September. The economic environment therefore is an important issue for households and businesses, particularly with regards to employment prices, interest rates, and cost of living. Under crime and community safety, authorities continue to focus on violent crime, corruption, and gender-based violence in a good sense has intensified following the discovery of anonymous bodies in spots. SABC News reported that the discovery of the anonymous bodies found in the area in concern among residents. Authorities and community organizations continue to call for vigilance and for any information about criminal activity to report it to the police. Residents are reminded to confront suspected criminals themselves and to use official channels reporting agencies or suspicious activities. Under Parliament, the Parliament continues its committee program today. Among today's scheduled meetings is the Portfolio of Higher Education, which is due to receive concerning the 2020
to 26 audit outcomes of higher education and training. He will also receive a briefing from the Department of Higher Education and Training. There are also developments elsewhere on the continent. Reuters reported that renewed fighting has erupted in Ethiopia's Tigray region between federal forces and an alliance led by Tigray forces. The renewed violence is rising concern about instability in the Horn of Africa because of the region's interconnected political and security relationships. The developments are closely watched because of their potential applications for regional stability and humanitarian relations. Moving on to sports news, starting with Springboks captain Siya Kolisi is set to return to the Stormers Stanley Cup. Kolisi has been an open side flank for the Stormers United Championship match against Edinburgh. 35-year-old returns to official team. His professional career began after spells the Sharks and Racing 22 in Kolisi was part of South Africa's recent test series victory of New Zealand and is a two-time World Cup. The International Cricket Council has announced the schedule for the 2027 Cricket World Cup, which will be hosted by South Africa, Zimbabwe, and the tournament begins on the 2nd of October 2027, which is next year. South Africa's Proteas will begin their campaign against New Zealand. The tournament will be international cricket to South Africa and feature matches across the three host countries. That's it from our sports update. Moving on to traffic update. Motorists in Johannesburg are being warned about closure in the Sandton area. Sandton Drive will be affected by closures as preparations continue for Sunday's rain event. Authorities are warning tourists to expect delays and to plan alternative routes. Suggested alternative roads include Winnie Mandela Drive, the M1 via Marlboro Drive, or Catherine Street. Catherine Street, Fredman Drive, 5th Street, Belclair Drive, and Rainstone Drive. Motorists should follow temporary signs and structures from traffic concerns. Weather-related traffic update, Gauteng authorities are also monitoring the impact of persistent the Gauteng Department of and Transport says the weather has increased the risk of flooding, waterlogging, and damage to sections of the provincial route. Rain may also affect the traffic signals, street lights, and public transport services. Tourists are therefore encouraged to allow additional travel time and drive carefully. That's it from our traffic update. On to weather update for Gauteng and starting with Gauteng. Today, conditions are expected to remain unsettled in places. The province has experienced periods of rainfall and thunderstorms, and the authorities are monitoring the impact on roads and infrastructures. In Pretoria, today's forecast indicates a cool start with temperatures around 9 degrees Celsius early in this morning, rising to around 20 degrees Celsius during the day. Residents should remain alert to rapid changing conditions, particularly traveling. Moving on to the coast is also among the area experiencing unsettled conditions. Rain and thunderstorms
are possible in parts of the province, particularly atmospheric instability develops. Tourists should be cautious on the and watch for reduced visibility, standing water, and slippery surfaces. South African forest. The broader South African forecast indicates that rain and thunderstorms are expected to return across parts of the entire during Kent. A traffic safety message from Kingdom Sounds to you and to everyone traveling today. Slow down, keep a safe distance, switch on lights when visibility is poor, and drive flooded roads cannot determine the depth of water. If you're traveling through Johannesburg, particularly around Sandton, check your route before leaving and allow extra time because of end restrictions. And that brings us to the end of today's news bulletin. Tips and the economy to community safety, sports, traffic, and those are some of the important developments that you need to know this Friday, 2nd October 2026. For more updates, stay tuned to Kingdom Sounds Radio. I'm Dumidumitu, and you've been listening to your trusted community station, Kingdom Sounds Radio, keeping you connected and encouraged. Stay safe, travel carefully, and

making themselves really lemon, still listening to me, they talk issues, and I am Mr. Tumtum 2.0, the second version of myself. And I'm going to take you. We have been having a very important conversation today. Time is 20 minutes after 2, and then like 3 o'clock. So the conversation that we have been having, the education is more than a certificate. When we talked about knowledge, we've talked about communication, we've talked about financial literacy, we've talked about emotional intelligence, we've also talked about discipline, problem solving, digital skills, and adaptability. But now I want us to ask an even bigger question. What happens after the classroom? Because eventually the school bell rings for the last time. The graduation gown comes off, the certificate goes into a folder, the celebration ends, and then you wake up the next morning and realize, now I have to be alive. That's where today's third hour begins. Ne? All right, a certificate is a beginning, not finish line. Let's be clear. There is absolutely nothing celebrating a qualification. Marianong, if you have worked hard for a certificate, diploma, or a degree, you deserve to be proud of yourself. But don't allow the qualification to become the final destination for it. Think about your qualification as one tool in your toolbox. You still need to learn how to use that tool, right? You still need experience. You still need relationships. You still need communication. You still need to understand your industry. And again, you still need to keep learning. The world doesn't simply ask, what did you study? It can also ask, what can you do a daily study? What problem can you solve? How do you work with people? Can you learn something? Can you take responsibilities? These questions matter. Now, one of the biggest challenges many young people face is this. How do I get experience when every job is experience? It's a difficult situation. This one is a very difficult situation, but there are different ways of developing practical experience. Look at the opportunities to maybe volunteer. I get that particular job, actually experienced, and then can start by saying, okay, you know what, I'm not experienced, but I've studied the same. Can I start with tutoring? Okay.

kira and then ke gain experience. I get yeah, body intern yalo, the job shadows and assist someone who works in your area or interest or I'm of interest yalo. Yeah. Hey, also participate in community projects. Experience ya gago. So you need to join practical training and also build the app. Take one small project, develop your samples. So I get it. So if you are interested in graphic designs, don't say I want to be a graphic designer. Start creating. Talayaga. If you are interested in photography practice, if you want to work in media, create content and develop your communication skills. I get it. TikTok is there to help. Facebook is there to help. So see if and if you want so to become an entrepreneur, start learning about business. Okay? The goal isn't to pretend that small experience is equivalent to professional employment. Okay? The goal is to start developing evidence of can do. Okay? Now let's talk about practical skills. Sometimes people hear the word education and immediately think about CT. Hey, Sala. Learning can take minutes. Technical skills matter. Educational skills matter. Digital skills matter. Creative skills matter. Business skills, agricultural. Education skills, what else? And there's also healthcare skills. They also matter. Again, there's hospitality. There's parking. Safety. Construction. Yeah, there's construction skills. So, there are many different people can contribute to the society. The important question is what problem can I learn to solve? I guess if you can identify a problem and develop the skills to solve it, you are developing something. Keep that in mind. Ne? Now, I'm not saying everyone must become an entrepreneur. Ne? Employment is important. Businesses need employees, but young people should also understand entrepreneurship. Then how business work, then about customers, then about pricing, expenses, marketing, customer service, record keeping, then about risks, and importantly, don't confuse entrepreneurship with simply selling something. Okay. A suitable business requires planning, discipline, customer understanding and financial management. So if you want to start something, start by asking what problem am I solving? Who needs this solution? What will it cost? Get questions in the 20 puts on. How will I deliver it? How will I manage the money? How will I improve it? That's practical education. Okay? Right. It's 2:30 and I want us to continue with the power of mentorship. This is another thing we need to talk about, mentorship. Yeah? You don't have to figure everything out alone. All right, Zala, if I didn't tell you this is Monday Talk, real issues, and this is Kingdom Sounds Radio, Sounds of Faith, now I want you to focus on also this one, mentorship. And sometimes you need someone who has already traveled a route but trying to. A mentor can help you see things you might not see or you might not see yourself. They can say, I've made that mistake before. That is what I've learned. Here is what you should prepare for. You need to improve skills. But young people also need to understand something. A mentor
is not someone who does the work for you. A mentor provides only guidance. Only guidance. You still have to do the working. And when you find someone willing to guide you, respect their time. And then we take in a similar. Why mentor for them? And so, no, respect their time. Listen to them. Ask thoughtful questions. Apply what you learn. Come back with progress. And then, okay, at least there's something that I do. And when I say we should do so. Again, another thing that I want you to do is to build a positive digital presence. This is what I want to talk about. Social media, again, but from another angle. Your online presence can become part of how people see your professionalism. Okay? All right. That doesn't mean you have to become perfect online. Okay? It means you should understand that what you do online can have consequences. Before posting something, would I be comfortable with seeing this now? But every time on Facebook, so make sure you post and you can see your portfolio. Because of how we want to once the ba founder mabitso a gago ba ile go they are going to go through your social media and then ba check everything, eh? All right, now trying to value, we put the questions like, does this represent the person I'm trying to become now, or am I contributing something positive now, or am I sharing information responsibly? Your digital skills should include not only how to post, they should include in how to represent yourself responsibly. Ane? All right. Now, another thing that we need to do is to learn how to handle rejection. It's again, you are all qualified, things like that, yeah. So rejection, but hey, what's wrong, and what I want you to know, the rejection doesn't automatically have value. Sometimes the answer is simple. This opportunity, it meant for this opportunity that one, but that doesn't mean never happen. Then to separate your identity from a particular outcome, instead of saying I have failed, therefore I am a failure, try to say this attempt didn't work, what can I learn from it? That's resilience, eh? That's resilience. Now that's you learning to handle rejection. Eh? All right. Oh, this is a little I told you in a flu. So, okay. Am I sounding a little nasty and whatsoever? But I have blocked sinuses, but still, it goes to a level of information that is so important to hear and now. What parents should teach beyond school. That's what baka. Your responsibility doesn't end with paying school fees or checking report cards. I get teach children how to live. Teach them basic money management. Teach them how to communicate respectfully. Teach them responsibility. How to cook. How to keep their environment clean, how to manage time, how to apologize, how to receive corrections, teach them how to treat people. Again, teach these young people to make
how to make decisions, especially the right ones. Teach them that failure isn't the end of the world. And place, and again, I need you to teach them something else. They don't have to know everything immediately. And it's okay to say, you know, I don't let me in. That's not weakness. That's humility. I get? All right. This conversation can be based entirely on people again. Schools have an important role. Parents have an important role. Employers have an important role. Community organizations have an important role. Government has an important role. And young people themselves have a role. Environment where people can use both knowledge and practical ability. A young person should be here, get good. They should also hear, develop skills, how to communicate, then how to manage money, you know, things like that. Again, so remember, this is a Christian-based radio station. This is Kingdom Sounds Radio, Sounds of Faith and Life. So I'm not going to give you, I'm not going to leave the Christian perspective behind. For our Christian listeners, there's another principle. Ephesians chapter 3 verse 23 says, whatever you do, work at it with your heart as working for it. That doesn't mean the person must follow the same career path. It reminds us that whatever responsibility is placed with us, we should approach it with integrity, diligence, and purpose. If you are a student, take your study seriously. If you are an employee, do your work honestly. If you are an entrepreneur, serve your customers with integrity. If you are learning a skill, give it rest. If you are volunteering, serve faithfully. Your value isn't determined by a job title or a certificate. Your character matters too. Again, don't wait until you have everything. Here's a message I want somebody listening today to hear. You might be saying, I don't have enough experience, I don't have enough money, I don't have the right connections, I don't have another qualification. You would write. But ask yourself, how can I start developing what I have? Can you a communication? Can you read? Can you learn online? Can you practice a skill? Can you share? Can you find a mentor? Improve your CV? Build a portfolio? Can you learn how to manage money? Again, can you become more disciplined? Can you also improve your attitude? Start there, Zalaya. Start there. You don't have to have the whole staircase figured out before taking first step. Just take that first step, whatever that you have. I get that. All right. Now, my Kingdom Sounds Radio family, here's my final question for today's discussion. Right. If you could add one subject to the school curriculum, would prepare. Alright. Erike Beso. If you could add subject to school that would prepare young people to realize what it be, what would you choose? Would you choose me financial literacy now? Or would you choose entrepreneurship or emotional intelligence now? Education, choose mental resilience, cooking and household skills, career preparations, or digital literacy, or would you choose leadership or something else? I want you to send your number on our WhatsApp line, which is 072
It's 072-694-057. Send your answer to 072-694-057. Repeat the habit is 072-694-057. To stay anonymous, you can just stay anonymous. Yeah, and if you like sending a voice note instead of type text message, you can do that by sending to my 067-34-558. And don't just give me the subject. Tell me why do you think young it? Yeah? All right. I'm gonna play a song.

Right, so the song, it is in English as well. Then it's okay. I like it so much. And anyway, the time is 3 after 2 and then how can so like so short, but the animals of so I do have a final message for you. Here's my final question. No, in fact, it is not my question. I have asked a question and then I waited for you to reply. The key subject if curriculum school, right? Yeah, so now that Nagoyarona Irisile and then Rakhauhana, as we close today's conversation, I want you to this most importantly, education is bigger than a place, I mean, a piece of paper. Okay? Education is bigger than a piece of paper. A certificate can tell us that did a particular course, but your life will reveal what you do with what you did. Okay? So what I can tell you, keep learning, keep developing, keep asking questions, keep improving. Don't be ashamed of starting small. Don't be discouraged because your journey looks different from somebody else's. Don't allow one rejection to convince you that you have no future. And don't stop growing simply because you've graduated. Ne? Because the world is changing. Ne? And the person who remains willing to learn will always have something to discover. To the student listening, I just want to say to you, keep learning, my friend. And then to the parents, I just want to say to you, keep teaching beyond classroom. To the graduates, keep developing beyond graduation. I get graduation, yes. To the person who had the opportunity to complete education, any journey does not have to end there. There are still skills you can learn. There is still knowledge you can gain. There are still ways you can contribute, and there are still opportunities to grow. Education is not simply about asking, what certificate do you have? It is also about asking, what have you learned? Are you becoming? And what are you going to do with what you know? All right, this has been myself and I, Dumitumitu. They talk and issues right here on Kingdom Sounds Radio. Thank you for listening. Thank you for participating. And thank you for being part of the conversation. Keep learning, keep building, keep building yourself, your future. And remember, your education doesn't end in the classroom. Life itself continues to teach you. Kingdom Sounds Radio, stay blessed, stay in, and keep making a positive difference wherever you are. All right. Almost getting but again, tomorrow on the PPC Summit 2025. So, yeah, this what it is. So, all I have to say today, just want to wish you a very happy birthday. Not forgetting Bishop Owami today. Just want to wish her a happy, happy birthday. So in that way, I'm just gonna do this one, just to wish you a special birthday.

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Good afternoon, ladies and gentlemen. You are tuned in Kingdom Sounds Radio. It's your girl, Kalhalo Mulopiani, a.k.a. Messi 28. I'll be with you right now, ka 3 o'clock, ho fitlhala ka ura ya borataro. Taking you home. And today's topic is different from yesterday. Akere la gopola gore yesterday we were talking about a very serious topic, yes, validation. Akere. So today we are taking it to another level. So today we are going to talk about when life doesn't go according to plan. Akere ra itse gore mo bophelong re na le go plana life ya rena ka mkhumong. Akere. So, what do we do when the life we imagined isn't the life we are living? What happens? Diragalang. So, la itse gore rena as a youth, we plan gore at a certain age ke batla go ipona ke phela a certain life again. And then at a certain age, ke batla go ipona ke na le career so, ke batla go ipona ke na le tšhelete, ke batla go ipona ke na le relationship, family, kapa education, kapa success. But life doesn't always follow our timeline. So what happens when your plans meet reality? So our lines are still open. You can tune in le namona. And then wa share di vista ga go le nna kere. We know gore each and everyone on all the plans is growing up. So but then are face a reality dira galang di plans tse ga di setsa mae ka tsela. So right now stay tuned right here on Kingdom Sounds Radio. Ke re tla go share botlhale bo rena le mbone kere. Cuz right here on Kingdom Sounds Radio are judgeane but we are sharing knowledge. Akere. So right now, itlo go tshamekela ina ya ka ya go simola ya mathomotho, and then after yone ra bua ya no kena topiking ya rona ya letsatsi a kere. So stay tuned o skaya felo ina ena kea mwanyana umwe imali ere ke tlo fitlha. 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

0: There you have it, Mali. 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

0: Welcome, welcome back to Kingdom Sounds Radio, the sons of faith, hope, and life. Today, we are going to talk about what happens when life doesn't go according to plan. So sometimes we have a clear picture of how life should unfold. Finish school, find a job, get married, get a family, build a house, succeed in business, retire comfortably. Then life take an unexpected turn. Oh, isn't that chica, bianu? Hey, kimo bianu, bianu, itikin, thoma mkhobana, mkho, mutu. Yer, kimo bianu, thoma mkhobana, mkho. Bianu, kuru, didi lo hadiza mai sin, ke. So what happens then? You lose the job. The relationship ends. The business fails. The opportunity disappears. The child disappoints you. The marriage becomes difficult. The dream takes much longer than expected. And suddenly you find yourself asking, what happened to the life I planned? You can feel disappointed. Disappointment is often the gap between what we expected and what actually happened. You may say, this was supposed to happen to me. That feeling is real. We should not pretend that disappointment doesn't hurt. We may question ourselves, sorry, when things don't work out, people often ask, where did I go wrong? Am I not good enough? Why is everyone moving forward except me? Did I make the wrong decision? Why is God allowed this? But an unexpected outcome does not automatically mean that you are a failure. We may compare ourselves with others and you look at someone at your age and think they have everything. I was supposed to have it by now, like why we did a halal but comparison can make someone judge their entire life by another person's visible progress. Your timeline is not somebody else's timeline. We may grieve the life we imagined. This is important. Sometimes we do not only grieving what we lost, we are grieving what we thought have, the marriage that never happened, the career that never developed, the child we hoped for, the business that never succeeded, the opportunity that never came. That grief deserves to be acknowledged. Like we have to learn to adjust the plan. A chance to plan does not necessarily mean a meaningless life. Sometimes the question must change from Why didn't my life go according to my plan? To what can I do with the life I have now? This is where resilience begins. And for a Christian perspective, the Bible does not promise that everything will happen according to our plans. Doesn't. How can I check more? Proverbs chapter 16 verse 9, it says, a man's heart devises his way, but the Lord directeth his steps. And Romans 8 verse 28, remind believers that God works in all things for the good of those who love him and are called according to his purpose. That does not mean that everything that happens is good. It means that God can work even through circumstances we did not choose. So, what if your life is not over simply because it didn't happen the way you planned? Maybe the next chapter isn't about getting your old plan back. Maybe it is about discovering what is still possible from where you are now. Think about it. nagana eng. What do you think? Our lines are open. Ke batla gore le engage le nna. Our number is 072-679-8089. You send me a WhatsApp message and shout out to all my listeners. I appreciate. Shout out to you sitting at home. Shout out to you driving back from work. Shout out to you Olenko Skolo Bakufa City. Shout out to you. Shout out to everyone of Kingdom Sounds Radio right now, because we are sharing something very important. We are sharing a very important knowledge that might help. So shout out to you from wherever you are listening from. Akere Rata Rati. I know that we have a technical problem. Yeah, utalena hore ya kata kata, but then we'll get there. We'll get through that. Be patient. Just listen to the topic here today, because you don't want to miss out. Okay? Hey. So right now, after this advert,
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Back to Kingdom Sounds Radio, the sounds of faith, hope, and life. Itlang tsarele guys ne, kahu kata kata kamaike, and then you know where we have a technical problem right here. Atahatu la pileka topic yaruna. I've told you where today's topic it's about when life doesn't go according to the plan that we planned, according to the way ranari plani lingkati. Unfortunately, we have to know hore the plans as arona the shara limudi magera so that God ibe yena a decide ang because He has our best interest at His heart. Okay, guys. So we have talked about a rebutika ratkokakanya na kahor hira hala ing he thoma benong plans as arina disapeta halage. So the plans we make for at the young age, young people often have an idea of where they should be by a certain age. It can be by career, it can be by money, it can be by relationship, family, education, success. But life doesn't always follow a timeline. So what happens when our plans meet reality? So right now we are going to talk about how do we start again when we feel we have lost so much. So sometimes starting again sounds easy, né? Until you are the person who has actually lost something. So you may have lost time, you may have lost money, you may have lost a relationship, a job, an opportunity, confidence, or a business, or a dream. And the hardest question becomes, how do I start again? And I don't have what I had before. I think we must first acknowledge the loss. You don't have to pretend that everything is fine. It is possible to have faith and still believe. This hurt me. I lost something important. I am disappointed. Acknowledging the loss is not weakness. It is part of processing what happened. And another thing, don't confuse what you lost with who you are. You may have lost a job, but you are not your job. You may have lost money, but you are not your bank balance. You may have lost a relationship, but you are not rejected as a human being. You may have failed at something, but failure is an event, not your journey. Stop trying to rebuild yesterday. Sometimes we become stuck because we are trying to recover exactly what we had. But starting again may mean building something different. So the question is not always, how can I get back to what I lost? Sometimes it is, what can I build from what remains? Again, take inventory of what you still have. Ask yourself, what skill do I have? What knowledge have I gained? Who still believes in me? What opportunities remain? What lesson did the experience teach me? What resources are still available to me? You may discover that you lost something, but you did not lose everything. So start small. You don't have to solve your entire life this week. Or today,

start with one step. Make a phone call. Send the application. Rewrite the CV. Start the course. Have the difficult conversation. Create the business plan. Return to prayer. Ask for help. Small beginnings are still beginnings. Remember yesterday we talked about taking steps for a no. When you take the first step, then you are making a movement. Okay? It's better than how you may be stuck feeling shamed. So taking the first steps shows her I am moving right now. So give yourself a permission to take time. Start again. Starting again doesn't mean pretending you weren't hurt. Healing and rebuilding can happen at the same time. Psalms 34 verse 18, it says, "The Lord is high unto them that are of a broken heart." That are of a broken heart. That means, hore, mudim, khalsu le batho ba dipelo tse di robegileng. Ne? So, wa bona hore, you have someone to cry to. You have your creator, hore o lele ko ena. God does not despise people who are rebuilding their lives. Don't let shame make your decisions. After failure, people sometimes withdraw because they are afraid of what other people will say. But remember, people may know your story, but they do not know everything God can still do with your life. Start with that little hope, not certainty. You may not know exactly where you are. That's okay. You don't need the whole map. You need enough courage to take the next faithful steps. See? So, I need you guys. I need you to rethink this through. Yesterday we were talking about rebuilding our lives, shifting our focus, redirecting how we see things. We were talking about validation, talking about seeking validation from the wrong people. So, right now, we are talking about something else. So, when you pray but don't get an answer you expected, this could become one of your depressing moments. What do we do when we've prayed about something and nothing seems to change? Sometimes people, we lose patience, we lose faith. See? So, Mara, what we can do, we must trust in the Lord. As long as we know how to pray, that means we can trust. So, right now, we are going to talk about what we can control. We know how we can control our choices, we can control our efforts, our attitudes, how we treat people, whether we keep learning or not, what we cannot control. Other people's decisions we cannot control. The past we cannot control. Every opportunity we cannot control. How quickly life changes, cannot control. So, more pointing A, I'm trying to tell you, hore, to khala dilo tso ka sekhonong go di laola. And the best way, re o ska go tlhokopelo ya gao ke gore, when you plan something, plan it with your creator. When you plan something, plan it with your creator. You're not a decider if your plan, or the approver, if your plan, it goes ahead, it doesn't happen. If it doesn't happen, that means it didn't have to happen. So, you know why it's a diragale.
Maybe the timing is wrong. Maybe God is trying to protect you from something. But because you have passion and you are hungry for that opportunity, and then you drop to but how for sadilo ne and then banong how for sadilo retsana ko tabeng em aban the whole story changes how for sadilo a desperate so yan trust God's timing and with God emela approval ya mudimo if your plan itswala pele that means God has approved it if ha itswile pele that means it was not true. So, that is why I want to say, please pray. Put your plans in the creator. So that God can decide that plan is all up or not. I'm so sorry, guys. I know how I'm making it. But I... Inahana hore le kona go nkutla nang. So if le kona go nkutla ga tsweleng pele. So right now, I always tell people this, pray, pray. Unless if o sa itse gore your creator capable ka eng. But if you know who your creator is, then you know gore prayer is the best option to communicate with your creator. Especially holy mama tating outsana kana leta. Ne? So right now, we're going to take a break. Our lines are still open. Shout out to you, everyone who is listening to Kingdom Sounds right now, because it is not by coincidence that you are listening. Maybe God is trying to reach you today by this show. So it is not by mistake Hore, you are tuned in with us right now. So maybe things are not going according, or maybe you have experienced the same problem. Sorry about that. So right now, prayer. Unfortunately, prayer ena, it is a song by myself. Ne? So prayer is a very important thing to do. Whether you wake up, whether you are feeling good or not, it is the way we talk to God. We got this opportunity only once. God made it possible for rekhone go mo fitlhela through ngwana wa gagwe a le esi e leng Jesu Kriste. Ne? So whenever no, we have that opportunity, Yahubuale ene, re matsunye ho otli aruna muhwen, just like the Bible says. So utlisisa hore prayer is very important because that is how we communicate with Him. And then yena eba araba biang kabibeli, which is His word. Atlalokhana guys. So right now, stay tuned. Ke batla le Filipina e a tlhofalo. Ke prayer. Ke tlo le tlhalosetsa after he fetse go lla gore what was happening. A little bit about. Then back to topic ya rena today. Ya gore and things are not going according to plan. Stay tuned.

Welcome back to Kingdom Sounds Radio, the sounds of faith, hope, and life. So, Apostle Benji Ari, no, the disappointment that Yaheta. We know disappointment hits again. If you plant your plans with God, Apostle Benji, the disappointment, because but then we know how God has our best interest at heart again. What does the Bible say about plans? So the Bible does not teach us that planning is wrong. In fact, scriptures encourages wisdom, preparation, and purposeful action. At the same time, it teaches us to recognize that God is sovereign over the outcome. God cares about our plans. He cares. Sometimes we are not about the plans, but then we do not know how the plans are not the plan. Maybe the car can it is about how we are going to plan a bit. So sometimes our plan is a little bit of a corner halling, but the corner hard. We tend to think for maybe a guy had a little bit of yeah, but then God cares about our plans. Rebadile Proverbs 16, verse 3. Commit thy works unto the Lord, and thy thoughts shall be established. The principle is that we should bring our work and intentions before God rather than planning independently of Him. So we should make plans but remain humble. A man's heart, or Proverbs 16, verse 9, a man's heart deviseth his ways, but the Lord directeth his steps. We can plan our way, but we must recognize that circumstances and outcomes are ultimately not complete within our control. Good planning requires counsel. Proverbs 15:22, without counsel, purposes are disappointed, but in the multitude of counselors, they are established. A wise person does not assume that every idea is automatically a good idea, but seeking appropriate counsel can expose weaknesses and improve our decision. So, planning should include preparations. Jesus used planning as an example in Luke 14, verse 28. For which of you, intending to build a tower, seeketh not down first and counteth the cost? Jesus illustrations assume that responsible people consider the cost before beginning planning, in therefore not a lack of faith. So, our planning is important. Mara hape hape preparations. That's a mela. Our plans are not guaranteed. And how can we learn more James 4, verse 13? It addresses people who confidently plan their future without acknowledging God's will. James says, ye are to say, if the Lord will,
we shall leave and do this or that. The point is not that Christians must literally add those words to every conversation. The deeper principle is humility about the future. We make plans, but we don't control tomorrow. So God knows everything. God may redirect our plans. Sometimes a closed door is not the end of our purpose. It may mean that our direction needs to change. Proverbs 19, verse 21, it says, "There are many devices in a man's heart, nevertheless the counsel of the Lord that shall stand." Our plans may change, but God's purpose are not dependent upon our ability to predict everything. So we must learn again, planning and trusting God. Again, planning, trusting in God. So what I advise you to do, Kuhore, plan wisely, seek God, seek counsel, count the cost, act faithfully, remain willing to adjust. Faith does not mean I don't need a plan because God will do everything. It does not mean that. Mara, it means hore. You must plan carefully and happy, happy. Trust in God with your plans. Motsetso ona ne gore a khone go go thusa e le gore di planetsa gago dina le bokotsi a sa di letlela gore di tswele pele just to protect you. Yes, it is disappointment. They are hurt a lot. They are breaker ibilan because yo how setso planile mola o planile setse banang di planete sa thakane. Di atla le di-thoughts, di atlala ka mogare ga tlhaloganyo ya motho gore no man, I'm a failure. I should have done this. Kante, di teng, they exist. All we have to do, go plan a limiting. I remember the teaching setsa gago, Apostle Bench, he once said gore, hare rapela, must tell God gore everything that God does as ka re tlogela ko morago. Said tsantso re ipots every day gore when I do something, God sirelin o san tlogela ke stire alone. That is exactly what we must do. Re perekisane le Modimo wa rona, re mo trust. Yeah, so right now, we are going to take a break again. Ke le tsamekele pina. And then when we come back, re tswela pele ka topic ena ya rona. Keep those questions coming. Shout out to you who are engaging today. I am so, so happy. Keep sharing those thoughts. We are sharing knowledge here. Those voice notes, keep them coming. Keep them coming. We are sharing knowledge. I am so happy to see the engagement. Okay? Yeah. Stay tuned.

Welcome back to Kingdom Sounds Radio. I'm sorry about that. Latanyana, it's 4 minutes to four. It's 4 minutes past four. I'm sorry. Nagoya Didaba. So, good afternoon and welcome to Kingdom Sounds Radio, the sounds of faith, hope, and life. Here are today's main stories. South Africa. ICASA withdraws two telecommunication inquiry notices. The Independent Communication Authority of South Africa has withdrawn notices relating to its telecommunication affordability and over-the-top service inquiries. ICASA says the notice will be republished after administrative and procedural issues are addressed, with a draft questionnaire to accompany the affordability inquiry. Border officers to use body cameras. The Border Management Authority is introducing body cameras as part of efforts to strengthen accountability and security at South Africa's borders. Rents record another difficult week. The rent was heading for a fourth consecutive weekly decline, pressured by a stronger US dollar and higher global bond yields. It was trading around 16.67 rand to the US dollars on Friday morning. Legal and policing matters remain in the headlines. South Africa courts and law enforcement agencies are dealing with several high-profile matters today, including proceedings involving former National Assembly Speaker Nosiviwe Mabisa Nqakula and investigations involving senior policing figures. Africa, Ethiopia, Eritrea tensions escalates. Ethiopia and Eritrea have severed diplomatic relations amid renewed fighting in northern Ethiopia. The escalation has raised concerns about a wider regional conflict in the Horn of Africa. Reuters report that the renewed fighting involves Tigrayan forces and has broader regional dimensions. Ebola outbreak in the Democratic Republic of Congo. The Ebola outbreak in eastern DRC has now resulted in more than 4,000 reported deaths and more than 8,300 confirmed cases since the outbreak was declared in May. Violence and disruptions are making the public health response more difficult. International. Middle East tensions remain high. Development involving the United States and Iran remains closely watched today, with negotiations and military tensions continuing to dominate international coverage. Ukraine war continues. The war in Ukraine remains active, with Ukraine authorities reporting continued Russian drone attacks and concerns about attacks on civilian infrastructure. Business and technology. Amazon announces $1 billion community investment. Amazon said it will invest $1 billion over 5 years in communities where it operates data centers.
with spending directed towards areas including education and local development. The announcement comes amid debate over the impact of large data center project on communities. AI company Anthropic prepares for potential IPO. Anthropic has warned that government attitudes towards artificial intelligence regulations could affect its business relationships. According to its IPO prospectus reported by Reuters. Sports. ICC announced 2027 Cricket World Cup fixture. The International Cricket Council has announced the fixture schedule for the 2027 Men Cricket World Cup, which will be hosted by South Africa, Zimbabwe, and Namibia. The tournament is scheduled to begin on 2nd October 2027. As we consider today's news, we are reminded that behind every headline are real people, real families, and real communities. Let us remain informed, but also compassionate. Let us pray for peace where is conflict, wisdom for leaders, protection for communities, and hope for those facing difficult circumstances. That is today's news bulletin from Kingdom Sounds Radio, the sounds of faith, hope, and life. Stay informed, stay prayerful, stay engaged with your community. I am Kauhalo Molobiane. Thank you for listening.

0: Welcome back to Kingdom Sounds Radio, the sounds of faith and life. Guys, I'm so happy today that we are engaging again. So we do have a voice note. Apostle NG. Haruka, what does have to say Katopia today?
1: Hi, hello. I like the topic so much. Yeah, in Kumatata, when you talk about disappointment, you know, I've been disappointed in my life a number of times. And then again, not today, back then, I will just isolate myself, and just to protect my heart and all that. But today, checking on what is it that God was really trying to teach me, you know, through those people disappointing me and all that. So yeah, I can see the lesson. Okay, God never wanted me to put my trust on people too much, Salobo. So He just wanted me to trust in Him. So not only disappointment that it can come, but in a way that God appoints you, Salobo. So let's not look at disappointment, it comes with its own lessons. So I learned mine. I'm a young person now. I'm just dedicated to the things of God, committed because of disappointment. So yeah, you need to remember, people of God, let's not put our trust in people too much, because of certain family members, certain families are broken because of disappointment. Children today, they are living life so carelessly because of you know, the people that were looking up to you, Baba disappointed and all that. But through each and every disappointment, there is a lesson to learn. So I had to learn mine, in as much as it may be painful or it has been painful. I believe that God also there teaches us something, you know. So when he realizes, you know what, the people are occupying too much of his space that he wants for himself. So he'll just cause people to disappoint you. So not him as a sign of rejecting you, but as a sign of drawing you closer to him. So yeah, but in a negativity, so but I've learned. Thank you so much for this topic. You know, even though I'm in an easy place, I just had to send my voice note through. Yeah, I'm blessed so much. Keep up the good work.
0: We thank you for tuning in with us today. I'm glad Hore, we are sharing knowledge. Happy Kerona at the end of the day that experiences these challenges again. So what I can say to you all, Hore, let us plan with God. God knows everything Karuna. I mean, He's the one who created us. Yes, the disappointment, the difficult thing, but there is a reason, just like you said, Apostle Benjamin, just like you said. Yeah, so right now, guys, moving along. So right now we're going to talk about when God's plan doesn't look like your plan. So then, what do we do when you prayed, planned, worked hard, and believed God, but things still did not happen the way you expected? This is where many people struggle with faith. You planned the marriage, but it didn't happen. You planned the career, but you didn't. You are still unemployed. You plan the business, but it failed. You plan for your children, but their lives just took a different direction. Planned retirement, but circumstances changed. You prayed for healing, breakthrough, or opportunity, but you are still waiting. So what happens? So, a changed plan does not mean a meaningless life Sometimes we assume, if my plan failed, my life has failed. That is not necessarily true. A plan can fail without your purpose failing. You may have to change the route without abandoning the destination. God does not always explain everything immediately. One of the difficult parts of faith is that we often want an explanation before we are willing to continue. Like, look at the job description, job experiences. Why? Not the why didn't. But his story reminds us that not understanding what God is doing does not mean that God has stopped working. It does not mean that God waiting is also part of life. Patience. Waiting is also part of life. Patience. We often think something is happening only when we see movement. But there are seasons when nothing appears to be changing. Harbala Psalms 27 verse 14, it says, wait on the Lord, be of good courage, and he shall strengthen thine heart. Waiting is not necessarily wasted time. It can become a season of preparation

Not now. Or try another way. You should be careful, however, not to automatically declare that every disappointment was specifically caused by God. How can God let this happen to me? How can God, if you truly know God, did he characteristics it high, what he is capable of? No, how did Rahala say Moses in Tsingjang? Hasimudi. No. Ne? You must stop this thing of putting blame on God, automatically declaring that every disappointment causes a gimudi. Scriptures give us principles for trusting God without requiring us to claim knowledge we do not have. Don't allow disappointments to destroy your faith. A person can become angry with God because life did not follow the expected script. It is possible to bring that disappointment honestly before God. The Psalms contain many examples of people crying out to God in confusion and distress. Faith does not mean pretending that everything is fine. Faith means continuing to trust in God, even when everything is not clear. Says one. That is where you grow. That is where you grow. That is where your faith becomes strong. Yeah? So trust in God no matter what. No matter what. How God wants to get up it's got up. Jehovah ku rapetse ba behela di plans tsaka kaira ka mkho o mpuditseng ka teng, but then still I'm still waiting. Try, do not lose skape wa fella ke tshepo mo modimo, skape wa fella modimo pelo, skape wa fella modimo pelo. Hold on, make sure hore don. So right now, perhaps the most important question is not, why didn't God give me what I planned? But, Lord, now that I'm here, what do you want me to do next? Ne? Yeah. So that question, I remove, ne? From disappointment to direction. Maybe you are not looking at your life and saying, this is not where I thought I would be. You are not necessarily finished. Your marriage may have changed. Your career may have changed. Your finances, your ministry, your dreams, they may have changed. But you still can ask. You still can ask. Ask God. What can I do faithfully with the season I'm in? Good? Yeah. I change the way we redirect the focus. Yeah. So right now, Bahayetsu, Lohonga break. I'm going to let you digest what I've just shared with you. Then when we come back, keep those comments coming, man. Let us share that knowledge. Thank you today that you are engaging in Pamak. So keep engaging. So right now, and we go to the break. When we come back, yes. Stay tuned.

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Welcome back to Kingdom Sounds Radio, Sounds of Faith, Hope, and Life. So guys, now we are going to talk about how do I know whether to wait, change direction, or let go.

0: So, wait when the situation requires patience. Okay? Change direction when the evidence shows that your approach is no longer working. And let go when holding on is preventing you from moving forward. When should I wait? I repeat, wait when there is still a reasonable basis for continuing, but the timing is not yet right. Okay? Ask, have I done what I reasonably can? Is there still a legitimate opportunity? Am I being asked to be patient rather than passive? Is there something I still need to learn or prepare for? Waiting is not doing nothing. If you can read Psalms 27, verse 14, wait on the Lord. Be of good courage, and he shall strengthen thine heart. Sometimes waiting develops something in us before circumstances change around us. Remember, waiting is not wasting time when you are preparing, learning, and trusting God. So, pianong refitla moya bobedi. When should I change direction? Change direction when the goal may still be worthwhile, but the current method, environment, or approach is no longer working. Example, you want employment, but sending the same CV to hundreds of companies produces nothing. Perhaps the goal remains employment, but the strategy needs to change. Improve your CV. Acquire another skill. Network differently. Consider another sector. Employ entrepreneurship. Seek professional advice. Changing direction doesn't necessarily mean abandoning the dream. Sometimes it means changing the route. Psalm 15:22. Without counsel, peoples are disappointed. But in the multitude of counselors, they are established. Wise counsel can help us distinguish between persistence and stubbornness. Then coming to the last one. When should I let go? This is perhaps the most painful one. Sometimes we hold on to something because we have already invested so much into it. You say, I have spent 10 years on this, but the amount of time invested does not automatically mean we must continue. Kameli Uiputis, is this still healthy? Is this still consistent with my value? Am I holding on because of hope or because of fear? Am I trying to recover something simply because I don't want to admit that it has ended? Is it relationship, opportunity, or situation producing destruction rather than growth? Letting go is not always giving up. Sometimes letting go is accepting reality and making room for something new. Don't confuse faith with stubbornness. This is important. Hey guys, we sometimes say, I'm standing on faith, but sometimes we are simply refusing to accept that circumstances have changed. Faith does not require us to deny reality. Proverbs 22:3, it says, A prudent man foreseen the evil and hideth himself. Wisdom pays attention to reality. Faith and wisdom, they belong together. Don't confuse a closed door with God's rejection. A closed opportunity does not automatically mean God doesn't want me. Likewise, an open opportunity does not automatically mean God wants me to do this. We need prayer, scripture, wisdom, counsel, and careful consideration. Chapter 1, verse 5, encourages believers to ask for wisdom, to ask God for wisdom. When you don't know whether to wait, change direction, or let go, ask. Wait. Is there something I need to prepare for, or patiently allow to develop? Change. Is their destination still right, but my current approach needs to change? Let go. Am I holding onto something that I need to release so that I can move forward? You don't have to make every decision today. Sometimes the wisest prayer is, Lord, give me wisdom to know what to hold, what to change, and what to release, and what to wait for. And perhaps the most powerful question for you today, Ihore, what are you holding on to? Because God told you to wait, and what are you holding on to simply because you are afraid to let go? So, ra tlhaloganyana gore diragalang. So, right now, ke tlile go le tshamekela pina, and then we talk back to our topic. When we come back, we are going to talk about when do we know it is time to start over. Ne? Haribu wa papatsung. Erisarititi ote. Haribu papatsung sebaga this time. Noratiti ote. And then we come back. And then when we come back, wakafavavum. Yeah. So, hara no gitile hole lezeza pina ki e. Stay tuned.
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0: Welcome, welcome back to Kingdom Sounds Radio, the sounds of faith and life, guys. So, Rebuile Papatsong, right now we are going to talk about when do you know it is time to start all over again. Remember, starting all over again, I saw her like when Yela or something. Starting over can be frightening because it feels like admitting that something did not work. But sometimes starting over is not failure. It is a new response to a changed reality. When the old situation is no longer sustainable. If continuing the same way repeatedly produces the same destructive results, it may be time to reconsider. To reconsider doing something different. So, what happens if I continue exactly as I am for another year? Sometimes that question gives us clarity. So when you learned the lesson, failure can teach us things success sometimes cannot. Again, failure kono gore ru dilo tse e leng gore success ha e khone. So, pele ke simolola ke batla go botsisa. Pele wena o simolola, o lo ipotsisa gore what went wrong. A kere o batla go starta over. So, o lo ipotsisa gore what went wrong. What was my responsibilities? What was outside my control? What have I learned? What will I do differently this time? So starting over without learning from yesterday can simply recreate yesterday. It can be simple to repeat the very same mistake. Se unzong uditira atlalogan. But how we put this in the potosi? Can rectify the puzzle tsa gago and then you draw the new plan. So, when the original plan no longer fits your reality, life changes. Your circumstances may be different from when you created the original plan. Your priorities may have changed. Your responsibilities may have changed. Your opportunities may have changed. It is not weakness. It is not weakness to revise a plan when circumstances change. When staying is costing you more than starting again. Sometimes we stay because we fear losing what we have already invested. But am I staying because this is still right, or because am I afraid to starting again? When you have stopped growing, there are situations where comfort becomes stagnation. You may have a job but no longer be developing. You may have a relationship, but no longer be growing together. You may have a dream, but no longer be pursuing anything meaningful. Starting over may require learning, changing, or moving into a new season. But don't start over simply because things become difficult. This is equal important. Every difficult season does not require a new beginning. Sometimes you need patience rather than departure, discipline rather than abandonment, counseling rather than separation, perseverance rather than quitting. So, tamile gore o te botsi sore, is this difficult? Is this difficult? Or is this difficulty sometimes I need to work through? Or is it evidence that I need to change a direction? So we did, we shared. Right now, itlo go le bontsha gape le ka litlo ya semoya la biblical. So the Bible contains many examples of people whose lives took unexpected turns. Look at Abraham, who had to leave his homeland. Genesis 12, verse 1 to 4. Look at Joseph, who experienced betrayal, slavery, and imprisonment before his circumstances changed. Oh, Genesis, it happened. It is 7 verse 50. Look at Moses. Life changed dramatically when God called him. Exodus 3. Look at Paul. Paul changed direction completely after encountering Christ. These accounts should not be used to claim that every setback means God is preparing a particular chapter, but they do demonstrate an important biblical principle. What is it? A person's present circumstances do not necessarily determine the whole story of their life. Starting over requires courage. You may have to say, that chapter has ended. Then I've learned from it. Then now I will take the next step. Again. A. If you were given permission to start one area of your life again, which area would it be? Would you start over in your career or relationship or finances or education or spiritual life or ditoro tsa gago? What is stopping you from taking the first step? You don't have to rebuild your entire life today, like I said. Sometimes starting over begins with something very small. One decision, one conversation, one application, one prayer, one apology, one cause, one new habit, or one courageous step. Your past may explain where you have been, but it does not have to decide where you are going. So right now, ke batla go go botsisa he moretsi wa ka o montle, gore what is stopping you from becoming the person you want to be? E eng se se kgoreletsang, se se kana kana? To become the person that you want to be today. So, my question is not only what do you want to become, but it is also what is standing between who you are today and who you want to become. ko go botsa. Fear. Fear can make us postpone our lives. We think, what if I fail? What will people say? What if it doesn't work? What if I'm not good enough? Sometimes the greatest obstacle is not lack of ability, but fear of what might happen if we try. Yanonge, for 2 Timothy chapter 1 verse 7, it reminds us that God has not given us a spirit of fear, but of power, of love, and of sound mind. Habana gore modimo wa rena o re rata ga kanang kanang. Modimo wa rena wa re rata. O re tlhodile a re rata. A re rata, o re ratela botshelo bo montle. The need for people's approval. That's another thing that is stopping us from becoming the people that we want to become. If you need everyone to approve of your decision, you may never make decision that genuinely belongs to you. You cannot build your future entirely around what will people think. There will always be someone who disagrees that you should know if they think to you. There will always be people who disagree. And do you stop because of them? Another thing, your past. Some people are living in today's circumstances with yesterday's identity. They remember their failure, the divorce, the rejection, the mistake, the missed opportunity, the disappointment. But your past can become a teacher without becoming your prison, guys. Philippians 3, verse 13 to 14 speaks about pressing towards what lies ahead. Let us keep those in mind. Again, procrastination. That is another thing that is stopping us. Sometimes we don't need another motivational speech. We need to start. We say, I'll do it tomorrow. Tomorrow becomes next week. Next week becomes next year. Eventually, we have spent years waiting for the perfect moment. Kanti mo eklesia wa bua, mo eklesia 11 verse 4. Are it warns us against waiting endlessly for perfect condition. Procrastination is a thief of time. But la ema wa ema di chara di chara wa po atso falonzo im umitse nakwe right. How do you know kore nakwe right ke feng? Osa simule. Comfort. Comfort na yona ibile it's yes. Comfort is not always bad. But excessive comfort can prevent growth. You cannot become stronger without facing challenges. Uskati tsabela di challenges, ne? Face them. You cannot develop discipline without doing difficult things. You cannot discover what you are capable of if you've never stepped beyond what is familiar. Again, wrong environments. Sometimes the problem isn't simply you. Your environment matters. The people around you can either encourage growth or constantly pull you back into old patterns. So, am I becoming because of the people I spend the most time with? This does not mean abandoning people who are struggling. It means being intentional about the voices that shape your thinking. Wisdom, guys. Lack of direction. You cannot move towards a destination you have never identified. You must ask yourself, who do I want to become? Not merely, what do I want to have? But, what kind of a person do I want to be? Do I want to become more disciplined, compassionate, knowledgeable, faithful, responsible, or courageous? Character must be part of the destination. So right now, perhaps the most uncomfortable question is, what am I doing today that is keeping me from becoming who I say I want to be? Because sometimes we are waiting for God to change something that requires our participation. We pray for discipline, but refuse to change our habits. We pray for opportunities, but refuse to prepare. We pray for better future, but continue repeating yesterday's behavior. And in James 2 verse 17, it reminds us, even so faith, if it hath not works, is dead, being alone. Faith and action belongs together. Ne? So, Retsi baka ba ba rategang, who do you want to become? And ke eng se se go emisang seo? Ke obstacle efe outside of you or inside of you? What are you afraid will happen if you change? What is one thing you can change this week? You don't have to become completely a different person, Gausan, or have to decide now. But you need to take one honest step towards becoming the person you are created to be. So, right now, Siloho ya breaking. Then when we come back, I'm going to pray with all of you listeners who are affected by this topic. Rekope the creator, re ibeyena artusang on this one. Again, so we are going to take a break, and then when we come back, shoot straight to prayer. Again, guys. All right.
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3: God, we honor you. And we thank you for strength.

There's no need ya gore o tswa le matlo. Just be with us in spirit. Heavenly Father, thank you for the gift of life and for every person listening at this moment. Lord, you know our journeys. You know our disappointments, our failures, our fears, our dreams, and the things we have never told anyone. Some of us become discouraged because life did not turn out the way we planned. Some have lost confidence. Some are carrying the weight of other people's expectations. Some are afraid to begin again. Father, remind us that our past does not have to determine our future. Give us courage to face our fears. Give us wisdom to know what we must change, what we must release, and what we must patiently wait for. Help us to stop living for people's approval. Teach us to find our identity and worth in where we have made mistakes. Give us the humility to learn. Where we have failed, give us the courage to rise again. Where we have lost our direction, guide our steps. Where we have become comfortable, give us the courage to grow. Where we have procrastinated, give us discipline to act. Where we have been wounded, bring healing. Where we have lost hope, restore our hope. Lord, help us not merely to become successful people, but to become people of character, wisdom, faith, passion, and purpose. Your word says in Philippians 1:6 that you who begin a good work in us will carry on to complete. To completion. So today we place our future in your hands. Help us take the next step. Give us courage to become who you have called us to become. In the mighty name of Jesus. Amen.

Back to Kingdom Sounds Radio, the sounds of faith, hope, and life. So, guys, I am about to wrap up our beautiful show again. So, I'm not just leaving you guys. I need to leave you to remember this. Your life may not have gone according to your plan, but that does not mean your story is over. Do not allow failure to define you. Do not allow rejection to determine your worth. Do not allow yesterday to steal tomorrow. You may need to change direction. You may need to let go. And you may even need to start again. But whatever you do, do not give up on yourself. And do not give up on God. Take one step at the time, trust God with what you cannot control and be faithful with what you can. Your next chapter may be different from what you imagined, but there is still purpose ahead. This is Kingdom Sounds, the sounds of faith, hope, and life. Stay encouraged, stay prayerful, and keep moving forward. From Messi 28, I love you guys. Bye-bye. Till we meet tomorrow again, same time, same place. Here is your way maker.

0: 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But the first instrument that God ever made to praise his name is sitting right out there. And when you really want to bless God, you ought to play your instrument tonight.
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3: God, we honor you. And we thank you for strength.

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It will never lose, never gonna lose. Never gonna lose. It will never lose. It will never lose. It will never lose. Ain't gonna

It will never, ever lose its power. If you think you're important today, don't worry, it reaches to the highest mountain. And if you came in here feeling real low, I got you too, because it flows to the lowest valley. I know you think you can live without it, but let me tell you, the blood, it gives me strength. I mean, when all hell is breaking loose, from day, I don't care what happens, I don't care what the people say, I don't care what the world says, from day to day to day to day, it will never. I'm not even gonna bother that. I feel that down in my sanctified soul. Clap your hands if you love the Lord this morning. I say, clap your hands if you love the Lord this morning. I say, clap your hands if you love the Lord this morning. I say, clap your hands. Oh, y'all don't love it. Oh, y'all don't love it. You clap that much for me. I said,

endurance. It can bring you down to humility, and it can make you to be wise. Some of the things, some of the pressure, when it comes, it brings discipline to you. It brings compassion, and it teaches you to depend upon God. Just like as James chapter 1 verse 2 to 4 teaches us that trials can produce perseverance and maturity. We must be careful not to say that every hardship is directly caused by God. But scripture clearly teaches that God can work through trials to produce spiritual maturity. We are still together in Kingdom Sounds Radio. Let me take this song, Maverick City, music, Jaira.

That was Maverick City, and we were saying Jaira. We are still together, talking about what God can do out of you when people thought that it's over with you. Now, the potter, God has got this character of the potter. The potter does not give up easily. And because now the potter did not abandon the clay, because it was marked, he worked it again. The word again shows us that there is another chance, another opportunity which God is giving you. Remember, Peter was given a second opportunity, and when he was given the second opportunity, that is where he accelerated all the more. Jonah also ran from God's assignment, but God gave Jonah another opportunity to obey him, because one mistake does not mean that it is over, does not mean that the chapter of your life is closed. Jonah chapter 3 verse 1, it says, then the word of the Lord came to Jonah a second time, a second time. Yeah, perhaps somebody needs a second time, a second opportunity, a second beginning, a second chance. Yes, but hear this carefully. Grace is not permission to continue in sin. In Romans chapter 6, verse 1 to 2, it teaches that we should not continue in sin simply because grace is available. God's restoration calls us to repentance, to obedience, and to transformation. What I've realized is that God can use your scars as part of your testimony. A restored vessel may carry evidence of what it has been through. Consider a clay pot that has been reshaped. Its history is part of its story. Likewise, God can use what you have experienced to minister to others. God teaches that. First, 2 Corinthians 1, verse 3 to 4 teaches that God comforts us in our troubles so that we can comfort others. Your experience may become a ministry. It can help somebody who is somewhere. The person who survived rejection can encourage the rejected. A person who experienced failure can encourage someone who has fallen. The person who experienced grief can comfort someone who is grieving. The person who has been restored can tell someone something which now can stick to that person. He can say, I know what it feels like to be broken, but I also know what it means to be held by God. Your scar can become a testimony. Your wound should not become your identity, but God can use your healed wound to bring hope to someone else. Don't leave the potter's hand. I am appealing to you in the name of Jesus Christ. This is perhaps the most practical application. When people become discouraged, they sometimes withdraw from God. They stop praying. They stop reading the scripture. They stop attending the church. They stop saving. They stop and they isolate themselves, just like what Jonah did when he said, I don't want to go where God wants me to go to. I don't want to be part of the assignment anymore. Stay in his hands. When you are confused, stay in his hands. When you are disappointed, hlala esandleni sakhe. When people reject you, just stay in his hands. When you fail, or when you do not understand the process, just trust the potter. He knows what he is going to do out of you. Now, let us look at four things the potter does with the clay. The potter sees the potential. You may see a lump of clay, but the potter sees a vessel already. God sees beyond your present situation. The potter removes what does not belong. Sometimes God has to deal with our attitudes, our habits, our pride, our unforgiveness spirit, and our obedience in order to bring us
to the right place where He wants us. The process may be uncomfortable, but transformation requires surrender. The potter, number three, the potter reshapes the clay. The clay is mud, but He will reshape it. God can redirect your life. He can give you a new assignment. You may have failed the first one, but there is still an assignment that God has for you. So now He can restore your usefulness. The potter has a purpose for the vessel. Now, a vessel is made to serve a purpose. You were not created merely to exist. In terms of Ephesians chapter 2 verse 10, it reminds us that we are God's workmanship, created for good works. We are God's masterpiece. We are created for the good works. Now, hold up a cup or a vessel, and when you hold it up, you must know that that cup has got a story. It went through processes in order to find itself right in your presence, right in your house. Imagine that cup, if it could speak, what was it going to say? It was going to tell you a story. Does a crack automatically mean that the vessel has no value? No, not necessarily. A skilled craftsman may repair it. It may be used again. Now, the spiritual lesson here is some people have cracks in their lives, but God is not intimidated by your cracks. He knows how to restore you. However, there is a different distinction here. The Christian message is not that every consequence disappears or that every broken relationship will automatically return to its former condition. Restoration may involve forgiveness, accountability, rebuilding trust, counseling, or changed behavior and patience. But God can restore your relationship with Him and give you renewed purpose. Let us just take a break with Minister Lufuno Dagada. Ore mishumo yachilizi.

Actually, tse di tiro tsa mohau tse di etswang ke Modimo ka bophelo ba motho o a inela mo go yena. Right, let us just then continue with the teaching of today, that God is not done with you. He is not done, and you may have made a lot of mistakes in your life, but God will still give you another chance. There's still another chance. Never give up. Never throw in the towel yet. Let's take an illustration of the old house. Imagine walking past an old house. The painting is peeling. The windows are broken. The garden is overgrown. You might as well say, this place should be demolished. But the architect, when he walks in, he studies the building. He sees the possibilities and he says, there's still something here. He begins renovating, repairing the foundation. He replaces the windows, fixes the roof. He paints the walls. Eventually, people look at the same house and say, what a beautiful transformation. Today, people may see you looking like the way you are looking, but tomorrow, they can see a different picture. One person saw the condition, but the other person saw potential. God sees what you can become under His hand. Somebody might have thrown you out of the relationship, and you may be thinking that it's over. There is nothing better that may come your way. But somebody, when he looks at you, he will see a wife. He will see a husband. He will see somebody full of potential whom he can build with. Now, what should we do when we are mad? Acknowledge your brokenness. That is my advice. Don't pretend anything is fine when it is not. Acknowledge it. Psalm 51 verse 17 speaks of a broken and a contrite heart. Bring the brokenness to God. Speak to yourself and say, my soul, why are you downcast within me? God is there. Encourage yourself like David when he discouraged himself when he was facing trials of every nature. Repent. Where repentance is required. If you have sinned, do not blame everyone else. Confess it, turn from it, and seek forgiveness. 1 John chapter 1 verse 9 teaches that God forgives and cleanses those who confess their sins. So now, just surrender yourself to the potter, and the potter will shape something good out of you. The Lord, it says, say unto the Lord, Lord, shape me according to your will. Allow God to work through the process. Don't run away simply because the process is uncomfortable. Trust God's purpose. You may not understand the shape God is creating today, but the potter does. Now, there is a message here I would like to relate to you. To the person who has failed, you are not a failure. Repent, learn, and rise again. The person who was rejected by people does not mean that you are rejected by God. To the person who is wounded, bring your wounds to the Lord. Do not allow bitterness to become your identity. To the person who has lost direction, the potter can reshape your purpose. To the minister who feels disqualified, your past mistakes do not automatically cancel God's ability to redeem your life. But restoration must be accompanied by repentance, integrity, accountability, and when necessary, appropriate pastoral or professional guidance. And to the young person out there, do not allow one mistake to define your entire future. To the elderly, your usefulness to God does not end simply because your physical strength changes. There are prayers to pray,
wisdom to share, people to mentor, and generations to influence. The great hope is still there, the hope of the potter's house. The message of Jeremiah chapter 18 is ultimately about God's sovereign dealings with his people. God was telling Judah that he had authority to deal with them according to their response to him. Therefore, the passage is not simply saying God will make your life comfortable. It is saying something deeper. God has the authority and ability to reshape his people according to his purpose. That means we must respond with humility, repentance, and obedience. Christ is the ultimate hope for the broken. The potter's message ultimately points us towards God's redemptive work. Jesus came for people who were spiritually broken. I'm reading now Luke chapter 5, verse 31 to 32. It is not the healthy who need a doctor, but the sick. I have not come to call the righteous, but sinners to repentance. Jesus does not call us because we are perfect. He calls us because we need him. At the cross, Christ dealt with the problem of sin. Through his resurrection, he gives hope of new life. Therefore, brokenness does not have to be your final chapter. In Christ, there is forgiveness. In Christ, there is transformation. In Christ, there is hope. I want to put these three statements to the church, and I am asking the church to repeat after me. I may be broken, but I'm not abandoned. I may be marred, but I'm still in the potter's hands. My present condition is not necessarily my final condition. The potter is still working on me. Today, let me make this urge. Don't run from the potter. Come back to his hands. If you have sinned, repent. If you have been wounded, seek healing. If you have failed, learn and rise again. If you have lost direction, surrender your plans to God. If you have become discouraged, return to prayer and the word. If you have been restored, use your testimony to help someone out there. The potter has not finished with you. You are still on the wheel. I am praying that may the Lord restore those that are broken in life and make them useful again. Lord, reveal everything in me and in everyone who heard the message that does not please you, and give us grace to repent. We are asking all this, Lord, in the mighty name of Jesus Christ. We come before you as clay in the hands of the potter. You know our weaknesses, our failures, our wounds, and our disappointments. Some of us feel broken. Some feel rejected. Some feel that we've failed beyond recovery. But today we remember that the clay was damaged in the potter's hands. Thank you that our brokenness does not frighten you. Lord, forgive us where we have sinned. Heal us where we have been wounded. Correct us where we have gone astray. Remove pride, bitterness, unforgiveness, and disobedience from our lives. Reshape us. Mold our character. Renew our minds. Thank you, Lord, that we are in the potter's hands. I am at lay in the potter's hands. I may have been marred, but I've not been thrown away. God is still shaping me. He's still working on me. My failure is not my final chapter. My wounds are not my identity. My past does not have the final word. I surrender myself to the potter because I know that when he can make me into another vessel, shaped according to his purpose, the potter is still working on me. Tonight, I am Dr. B.A.L.N. Molwantwa,
Dr. Moore together on Kingdom Sounds Radio. May God bless you. Let us take this song by Mpumi Mtsweni, Nkulu Nkulu Munye. God bless you. We are still continuing with our program.

That was Naledi Apiwe ari ngiyabonga ngibonga lokhu uNkulunkulu angiphe khona. Now it's Nathaniel Bassey saying, see what the Lord has done.

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Thank you so much. We really boha. We are very thankful. We are going to continue about hardening the heart, which invites the plug. The last scripture that we closed with was do not. It says, today, if you hear God's voice, do not harden your heart. Before many of the plagues come, Moses and Aaron brought God's message to Pharaoh. Because God's warnings are mercies before they become judgment. God gave Pharaoh many opportunities to respond. Because God wanted only one thing from him. Let my people go. Release the Israelites. The warning itself was an opportunity for repentance. But we see Pharaoh resisting God. A warning from God is not necessarily God's desire to destroy you. It can be God's invitation to change your direction. Pharaoh repeatedly refused. He heard, but he objected to what God said. Reading Proverbs chapter 29, verse 1, it says, a person who will not bend after many warnings will suddenly be broken beyond repair. A person who will not bend after many warnings will suddenly be broken beyond repair. There is a danger in repeatedly ignoring correction. When you are driving your vehicle heading towards a robot and it cautions you, it warns you to prepare yourself to stop, and you decide to drive in, you will be involved in an accident. Who is going to suffer? It is not the robot. It is not the person who is warning you who's going to suffer the consequences. But it is you who is being warned, who decide not to listen to the warning, who will

suffer the consequences. There is a danger in repeatedly ignoring correction. Now, we see people who have the tendency to rely on temporary relief, which now produces false repentance. After the plague came, Pharaoh sometimes appeared willing to change. Because now, after every warning, he became a better person. But when he saw that it is no longer continuing, he changed and became himself again. Exodus chapter 8, verse 15 says, when Pharaoh saw that there was relief, he hardened his heart again. Some people, when things are working against themselves, they become the humbled creations. But when things become better, they change and resume their old nature. And that is where they are inviting the worst in their lives. The problem with Pharaoh was that he wanted relief from the consequences without surrendering to God. This should not be an attitude to us, that we should only surrender to God when we want Him to solve our problems, when we want Him to make things better for ourselves. Some people do not want God. They only want God to remove their trouble. After the trouble is gone, he starts all over again. When the pressure disappears, he returns to the same behavior. That is not genuine repentance. Here we are having a cycle of a hardened heart. It starts with a warning, where God sends a warning through His word, His messengers, or circumstances. And then it goes to resistance, where somebody says, no, I'm not going to do it. The heart rejects or ignores the warning. And when he starts to resist, the plague comes. Consequences comes as God allows judgment or discipline. Then God leaves you and you fall into what you were not supposed to encounter or experience in your life. And when the plague comes, this person goes back to the knees. He prays. That's a temporary response. The person responds. He promises change. Or he pleads for mercy to the Lord. Lord, hear me. I am begging you. And then God listens and grants a relief. God gives relief or removes the immediate consequence. And now the person is relieved. He can say, ah, God can hear me. God heard me. And then he goes back again to resistance. The heart hardens again and returns to its former way. So this becomes a cycle that repeats itself in the life of this human being. So a hardened heart can become a pattern. Sin that is repeatedly tolerated can become increasingly difficult to confront, because familiarity brings contempt. The more you get used to the thing, the more you undermine the result, even if the result is very dangerous. Hebrews chapter 3, verse 13 says, encourage each other every day while you have the opportunity. If you do this, none of you will be deceived by sin and become stubborn. Sin is deceptive because it can make resistance to God appear normal. The plague or the plagues revealed
that Pharaoh was not in control. He thought he was in control. He can decide anyhow. But the plaque showed him that the one who is in control is God, because he can bring a plaque after the other, one plaque after the other, until you surrender. God will never be defeated by man, but man will ultimately have to bow down to God. So these people, they demonstrate God's authority over Egypt and exposed Pharaoh's inability to control what is happening. I'm talking about Moses and Aaron with the plagues. They demonstrated that Pharaoh is not able to control what is happening. God will bring something upon your life that you cannot be able to tell or to pray against. It will stand because it comes from God. God repeatedly demonstrated through each plank that I am the Lord. I am the Alpha and the Omega. The issue here was who was in authority. Pharaoh thought that he was in authority when God was in authority. Do you think that you are in authority? Do you think that you are responsible to change whatever you can change, as long as you have time or opportunity? God is still in control. He is the Lord who created heaven and earth, who created even the air that you breathe. Pharaoh said, I am Pharaoh and I decide. If you bring a miracle, I will call my magicians also, and they will come up with miracles. Pharaoh thought that he is in control. God demonstrated that I am God, I have the final authority. Now here is a warning to the church today. Persistent rebellion against God has consequences, and God's warnings should never be treated lightly. They can bring more than you expect. We should therefore examine our hearts rather than quickly judging others and say, Lord, this word is not for me. It was meant for so and so. God is still in control. Let me take Jim Reeves. Sorry, why do I say Jim Reeves? Jim Swaggart. He sang this song in 1984. Let your love flow through me.

0: Thank you so much, Pastor Jimmy Swaggart. He blessed us so much. Now let us just complete today's teaching. There are five questions that you need to ask yourself as a human being to check your heart, whether is it right before the Lord. What has God already told me that I'm refusing to obey? Am I asking God to remove consequences without changing my behavior? Have I become comfortable with something Scripture tells me to surrender? When God corrects me, do I repent or become defensive? Am I seeking God's hand or am I seeking God Himself? Pharaoh saw the power of God but refused to surrender to God. He saw the warning but hardened his heart. He experienced relief but returned to rebellion. Let us not make the mistake of Pharaoh. When God speaks, listen. When God corrects, repent. When God gives you an opportunity to change, respond. Do not wait until the consequences become great. A soft heart responds to God's voice. A hardened heart continually resists it. Today, if you hear God's voice, harden not your heart. Father, search our heart. Remove pride, rebellion, stubbornness, and disobedience from us. Give us tender hearts that respond to your word. When you correct us, give us grace. Give us grace to repent. When you warn us, give us wisdom to listen. Help us not to repeat Pharaoh's mistakes. In Jesus' name, amen.
1: There is no presence like the presence of the Lord. There is no power like His power. There is nothing that can match His grace and His glory. And whenever there is trouble and He speaks, His voice makes the difference.

will follow one day at a time. Pastor Jim Swaggart, he's no more, but he left a message for centuries, and it is still with us, with a song he ministered. I remember when we were still young, and we used to listen to his songs under the tree. After being born again, we understood what gospel music meant by then. Yes, I'm not comparing it to any time, but I'm saying by then, and it touched our hearts. You find that sometimes you even cry alone there under the tree, feeling the presence of the Holy Spirit. I remember there's one song that he used to sing for me. I say for me because I'm the one who heard that song, and then it stuck to my spirit when it says, "Never been this homesick before." I think he was singing with John Barnes. Yes, that song is a masterpiece with me because it changed my life completely. And God is so good. May God bless you as we are continuing to listen to the servant of the Lord.

pray a little bit. Yes. We serve a faithful God. Look about to us at Separate. What's

0: Anka na Boto.
1: Oh,

0: not so difficult because you know that you're doing it for God.
1: Mm.
0: You know that there will be people that will be speaking against you. There will be people who will be questioning you,
1: mm.
0: who will be looking down on you, who will be judging you because of your past and this history that you have shared, these personal details that you have shared about your life. But then when you are doing it for God, it really does not matter what anybody else says.
1: Yes.
0: It's all about being obedient to the Lord and what he has told you to do.
1: Yes.
0: Yeah.
1: So your book begins with a dream that yes. became a turning point in your life.
0: Yes.
1: Why was that dream so significant?
0: It actually was the first time that I dreamed of seeing keys, a set of keys in my life. And normally it would happen that I would dream, but I would not remember my dreams. But then that dream, I remembered every detail about that dream.
1: Hmm.
0: And so I just knew that it had to be from the Lord because I had been speaking to the Lord.
1: Yes.
0: Before I had the dream, I was speaking to the Lord and I was asking the Lord, you know, I just wonder about my life. Why does it seem that my life is stuck? Why does it seem that my life is like rotating on one place, like I'm not going anywhere? And those were my questions to the Lord, and I needed answers and I needed clarity. I was desperate for the Lord to answer me, to give me a sign or something.
1: Yeah.
0: And then we know that the Lord normally speaks to us through dreams.
1: Yes.
0: Yes. So when I immediately when I had the dream, I knew that it had to be from the Lord, and I did go back to God again, and then I asked him, what is this dream about? What does it symbolize?
1: Mm.
0: And that's when he showed me that he was giving me the keys. Those are the keys to my freedom.
1: Yeah.
0: Yeah. That I was no longer bound. I was no longer bound by what held me hostage. I was now liberated. And then I was now able to access my destiny. I was now able to access the promises of the Lord that I had not been able to access before.
1: Mm.
0: Yeah.
1: So it means God is not confined to the fact that he can speak to you while you are awake. He can as well speak to you even when you are asleep.
0: Definitely.
1: Yes.
0: Definitely.
1: We are still on Kingdom Sounds Radio. Let me give you the number where you can engage with Lerato Buikanyo. The number is 072-694-1057. I repeat, 072-694-1057. Now, you speak openly about growing up in a single parent household.
0: Yes.
1: How did that shape your view of life and relationships?
0: It affected me a lot.
1: Hmm.
0: It affected me a lot because, you know, even though I haven't grown up in a household where there's two parents, but I could tell when I was still young, especially in my friend's life, I could tell that they were happy, like they were content. They had this contentment that I'm living with my mom and my dad. They are both married.
1: Yeah.
0: We have this wonderful family set up.
1: Hmm.
0: And I wanted that for myself. I wondered how it would feel for me to grow up in that kind of home, to have that warmth, to have that guidance from both parents.
1: Yes.
0: It's something that I longed to see in my life, and I always prayed for it.
1: Hmm.
0: Yeah, I remember seeing a shooting star up in the sky.
1: Yeah.
0: And then I would wish upon that shooting star and I say, oh, I wish that my mom and my dad could be married. Because I was so young, I did not understand why they had to be separated, why they could not be together. It's only when I got older that I started to understand, you know, the dynamics in relationships, that sometimes it just doesn't work out.
1: Mm.
0: Yeah, but it was very, very hard for me to understand as a child.
1: Yes. And then how did the absence of a strong father-daughter relationship affect you emotionally?
0: It affected me a lot. It did a lot of damage in me. I needed my father. I needed him to be present. And me not having him I believe that some of the choices that I have made in my life, some of the decisions that I took, I could have avoided that path had I had the presence of my father. So
1: yes.
0: I think it's safe to say that I grew up with daddy issues for the longest time. I had daddy issues. So it's very important for fathers to be present in the lives of their children, especially the girls, you know, because they shape your mind. They guide you. Even when you have to choose a suitable partner, you will go for somebody who is right. But then when you don't have the guidance of your father, the advice of your father, it's so easy to derail.
1: Yes.
0: That's what happens to most young girls. Yeah.
1: And when you grow up as a girl or as a teenager, there are some fears that are always being experienced. What were some of the deepest fears you battled with as a young girl?
0: Sure. Well, I had fears that I would grow up alone, just like my mother. Yes, that was my fear. I had fears that I would fall into, you know, traps from the enemy because I had no guidance. Yeah, and that was my biggest fear, you know, not having somebody to speak to. You know, I'm not saying that my mom didn't do a good job. She did.
1: Yes.
0: She filled the gap, but there was still that void that only a father could complete. You know, only a father could fill.
1: Yes.
0: And not having him around, it really, really broke me. And the sad part about it is that he was there, you know, he bought me clothes, he made sure that I was fed, he paid for my school fees, you know, the monetary things he took care of. But then the emotional side, he was not there.
1: Yeah.
0: And I don't think that he realized how detrimental that was to me.
1: And at your age, you couldn't even address it to him because you had no that capacity. You didn't have that capacity.
0: I did not have that capacity, and I thought that it was normal. I thought that, okay, maybe that's how things are supposed to be.
1: Yes.
0: I should be just grateful that I do have a father. Some people don't even know where their parents are. At least I know where my father is.
1: Yes.
0: But I was just fooling myself because I'm the one who felt that emptiness in me.
1: Yeah.
0: Yes.
1: Looking back, what would you tell the young Lerato who struggled with rejection and low self-esteem?
0: Yeah, I would tell the young Lerato to seek the Lord. You know, if I had known about the love of God, the mercy of God, then I don't think that I would have struggled. You know, He is our first father. You know, yes, we have earthly fathers, but the Lord is our father. He's the one who brought us into this world. He's the one who knitted us in our mother's womb. He knew us before we were born. He knows us by the hairs on our head.
1: Yes.
0: So had I back then about, I don't think that I would have struggled, and I really think that my life would have turned out better. And yeah, so that's the one thing that I would have advised my younger self.
1: Yes. Now, about faith and salvation, you describe a period when you felt distant from God. What contributed to that distance?
0: I think, you know, the way that I lived my life, I lived like an ignorant young girl. I was very naive. And I did not see the need to seek God. Actually, I thought that God was just an idea or an ideology.
1: Yeah.
0: And then I lived my life passively without knowing that I had to seek the Lord. I had to seek an intimate relationship with the Lord. And even when I attended church, at Anglican, St. Anglicans, and we went through that whole program of going attending classes, baptizing classes for a year, and then at the end of the year you get baptized.
1: Mm.
0: And then I still did not see the need why we had to do that. In fact, I only attended because I felt that I was compelled to do it. I was obligated to do it because that is what my parents expected. That's what my grandparents expected.
1: Mm.
0: But I did not know why I was doing it.
1: Yeah.
0: So even after

0: godly foundation that a young a person should have so that they can live a life of purpose.
1: And then can you tell us about the moment you realized God was pursuing you despite your mistakes?
0: Sure. Yeah, that was huge. That was huge. You know, as he did show me many times that he was pursuing me, especially he brought people into my life. I remember the first job that I had, I think it was in 2012. Mm. And then I was working with this lady, her name was Tolofelo. And she was so on fire for Jesus. She would always talk about Jesus, Jesus this, Jesus that. She would tell me about going to church. And then we would, during the lunch or after work, we would say, hey, let's go out and have drinks somewhere. Then she said, no, I've got to attend whole night prayer. And then I always thought that she was weird. Mm. I thought that she was strange. What is this girl? What is with this girl who's always talking about Jesus? Jesus this, Jesus that. Mm. But then I didn't know that she was planting seeds because it got me curious. Even though I did not know this Jesus, but I was curious. Why is she so crazy about Jesus? Okay, I've heard about Jesus. Mm. But I've never seen anyone as radical as she was. So it did get me a little bit curious, but it didn't get me curious enough for me to say, okay, I want to pursue this Jesus. I want to know who Jesus is.
1: So was there a specific scripture that carried you through your darkest season?
0: The one that resonated with me the most was Jeremiah 29 verse 11. I know the plans that I have for you.
1: Yes.
0: Plans to prosper you and not to harm you, but to give you a hope and a future.
1: Hmm.
0: It really hit me hard, you know, because, wow. So God does have a plan about my life.
1: Mm-hmm.
0: So I'm not just breathing. Yeah. I'm not just alive, but I have a destiny and I have a purpose.
1: Mm.
0: I want to know what this plan is, this plan that the Lord says that he has about my life.
1: Yes.
0: I want to experience it to the fullest. And that is what kept me, you know, that's what added light into my life during that moment.
1: Mm.
0: Yeah.
1: And there's something within a person, a human being, that if God wants to say something directly to you, it agrees with your spirit.
0: Yes.
1: Yeah.
0: Yes.
1: Now, what does salvation mean to you now compared to what you believed growing up?
0: Sure. You know, salvation means that it's joy.
1: Mm.
0: Joy indescribable.
1: Yeah.
0: We call it, the Bible says that it is the shalom. Joy, shalom, peace, and joy and happiness that you cannot get from anywhere else.
1: Mm.
0: It is the kind of peace that cannot be traded.
1: Mm.
0: And when we're still in the world, we often think that we get peace from many different things, from drinking, from socializing, from partying, from body nicotine, smoking, from the drugs, even from food, from sex, if I may say.
1: Mm-hmm.
0: But true joy, you get it from the Lord. When you are saved, then you know what is the meaning of life.
1: Yes.
0: You know what true happiness is. And you are fulfilled. Because when you're in the world, you pursue all of those things, but they can never fulfill you.
1: Yeah.
0: You still feel empty. You still feel like that there's a void.
1: Mm.
0: And you try to fill that void with things of the world. And those things maybe can make you happy temporarily.
1: Yes.
0: But then you quickly realize that I need more.
1: Hmm.
0: There is something that is missing. I need more. And when you get introduced to Jesus, when you encounter him and encounter his love, then you finally know what it is to live and to have a life in abundance, to live freely, to live in peace and in contentment, not worrying about anything, because his word says, do not worry about what you will eat or what

0: will wear or where you will live, I will provide for you this thing. And in Philippians 4 verse 6, he says, don't be anxious about anything, but by prayer, thanksgiving, and supplication, present your request to me, and I will give you peace that transcends all understanding. So that is the difference between us and the world. We have true peace. We have true happiness that cannot be compared to anything else.
1: Yes, yeah. We are still exploring the book of Lerato Buikanyo on Kingdom Sounds Radio, the sound of faith, hope, and life. Just hang in there, don't go anywhere. We are coming up with more information, which is so interesting, that can change your life. Yeah.
0: Yeah. Not so bad.
1: Yeah, no, wa tell lausi. Wa tell.
0: Yeah. Oh, mote. Ke rapetse ka re mo Holy Spirit let it be you who is speaking. Not me.
1: Eish. Network e yan to ina le go tshabanyana. Eish.

0: Then listeners, bafuna le bona
1: Ma?
0: ba who have struggled with depression and are dealing with suicidal thoughts. So I wrote it with the intention of reaching out and letting those people know that it is not your end. You know, the struggles that you are going through, they do not define you.
1: Yes.
0: You must not feel that you don't have anything to live for.
1: Hmm.
0: But there is a bigger purpose. There is a reason why you are here. There is an assignment. There is a calling upon your life that only you can fulfill. So I wrote this book mainly for those people so that they can resonate with it, because I know that many people are struggling and they're going through a lot.
1: Mm.
0: You know, these are very, very hard times. These are dark times. And people need help. And most of the time, they don't know where to look. That's why they turn to the wrong things, thinking that it will give them happiness.
1: Yeah.
0: But they don't know that they can turn to God.
1: Mm.
0: Most of the time, they feel like they are not worthy of turning to God. They feel like they are too far gone.
1: Mm.
0: But then the Lord is saying to them that I am here. I am your father.
1: Mm.
0: You are loved. You are cherished. You do not have to go through what you are going through. I can heal you.
1: Yes.
0: You know, he lifts up our burdens. On Matthew 11, verse 28, he says, come to me, all of you who are heavy burdened, and I will give you rest.
1: Yeah.
0: He's asking us to roll it to the door, to the VM amount of a high. Hobane ena take care of everything. Otare rollats or na. Aritusa, arihila in our souls.
1: Yeah.
0: A lot of people are walking around with a fragmented souls, you know, a part of themselves. They say, Lord, they are lost and they don't know that there is a Redeemer who will heal them and who will give them true joy and happiness.
1: Yes.
0: So that is the aim of my book. That is my objective, that I reach those people so that they can see and feel the love of God as they read the book and know that it is not too late, but there is a second chance.
1: And then how did God intervene at the moment when you wanted to end your life?
0: All right. It happened that, let me talk about what happened before then. So something had happened in my life. I had met a man. And I'm a hopeless romantic. So, but then the sad thing about me is that history in relationship is not a very rosy one.
1: Mm.
0: So I was in a relationship with a man and I truly believe that he was the one. He made promises to me and I believed them. I believed in them. But that relationship was based on a very wrong foundation, because he was a man who was engaged to be married.
1: Mm.
0: So I entered that relationship knowing what was happening.
1: Mm.
0: And then I never intended to fall in love, but I did end up falling in love. And I started to, you know, rely on him.
1: Mm.
0: And then he was actually my whole life.
1: Mm.
0: So when he rejected me and he chose to stay with Mutonamu Engage, it broke me. I felt that rejection I've always felt growing up. Okay, my father has rejected me, and then here's somebody that I've chosen to love and trust. He's also rejecting me.
1: Mm.
0: And so I felt rejected altogether by society as well, because Kihulile Kele an introvert.
1: Mm.
0: And you know, for us introverts, it's not easy for us to communicate the lebatu. We always want to be by ourselves. We lock ourselves in the house, and we don't talk to people.
1: Yeah.
0: So, because of a lifestyle yarona, because of character yarona, people often overlook us. They don't notice us. And then, so I felt rejected both by my dad, by men, by society in general.
1: Mm. And then, what message would you give to somebody listening today who feels hopeless?
0: I would tell that person that there is no reason for you to feel hopeless. I know it seems bad when you look at it, you know, in black and white. It seems like bophelo ba hao ha bo ha ona go bo yang go teng. It seems like you are stagnant. That there's a dark cloud hovering over you. But you have to know that even when you are in the storm does cease.
1: Yeah.
0: The storm will end. It does not rain forever. There comes a time where the sun will shine. Mm. So don't focus on what is happening at the moment. Mm. Yes, you are going through a tough season, a difficult season. You are in this wilderness and it seems like you have nowhere to turn. But I encourage you to get your mind out of it.
1: Mm.
0: Because you are in there, yes, but it is only for a short time.
1: Yeah.
0: It will come to an end. So look forward. Mm. Look to the promise of God.
1: Yeah.
0: And focus on what he says about your life. Focus on what he says concerning your future.
1: Mm.
0: Do not look what is happening in your presence, but focus on the future, because he says that he will help you and he will uphold you with his righteous right hand.
1: Yeah.
0: So you have to believe that this is only but for a moment. Your time of happiness, your time of jubilee is upon you, and the Lord will take you out of that darkness and into the light.
1: Before we go for an ad break, how can churches better support people battling depression and emotional pain?
0: I believe that it's very important that we have counseling sessions. You know, there's people by Lorebateni, they're very vocal about depression. They can talk. But then you have people who are very, very quiet. You'll never know hore they're going through a depression until Udwa Barimoto will let this quiet politely. Mm. Apparently motor and depression. So tshwantse ho ba le channels of communication mo lore radula and we talk, you know. And ke bona go di kerekeng tse dintsi, like even go kerekeng e ke attendang ke ga attenda CACI.
1: Yeah.
0: And then hona le like body tea sessions mo lore we come together as women and then we just discuss, you know, we discuss all matters, health, we discuss spirituality, and then we encourage each other. So even for the teenagers, who really things like that, you know, youth conferences, but who parents who are leading the sessions, they can meet, maybe even if they can go outside the church, like maybe by a go picnicking or by to a camp. But then hopefully that opportunity or about it together, and then just to discuss and hear each other out and give each other advices and encourage each other. So that's very, very important, especially for people by Lord, they don't talk a lot, like myself.
1: So the pastors must be well equipped, as you can hear what Ausle Rato is saying. All pastors have to attend the training sessions on counseling, so that now we should be able to give support to all our people who are in the church. Some don't need prayer, some don't need the word, they just need somebody to talk to.
0: That's true.
1: Yeah, ke preparele quite a number of questions based on your book.
0: Okay.
1: And then ke a bona na go yo re tshwara le go di araba squad itse a ka botelle thata.
0: All right.
1: Yeah, ke I'm left with them 1, 2, 3, 4, 5, 6, 7, 8, 9, 10, 11, 12, 13, 14, 15, 16, 17, 18, 19, 20. At least. Yeah, fer ka le go go yetsa ka rantsi. Half past 80 rare pa.
0: Okay.
1: Yeah.
0: Right. But we on track.
1: Yeah, no, okay. Omote.
0: All right.
1: Omote. Yeah, no.

0: We are so thankful again, Auslerato. In your book,
1: yes,
0: you are talking about broken relationships and poor choices.
1: Mm-hmm.
0: What lessons did those experiences teach you?
1: All right. What I have learned is that when you go into a relationship, especially as a believer, a born-again believer, it's very important that you consult the Lord regarding the man or the woman that you are interested in. Because the word of God says that do not be unequally yoked. And when you are unequally yoked, it's very, very hard because, you know, spirits clash. You are going in that direction and then this other person wants to go into that direction.
0: Mm.
1: And it's very difficult for you guys to reach common ground. So I've learned that we should speak to God and pray and ask Him to guide us to the right person. They are aligned with the will of God for you. They actually help you in your calling.
0: Mm.
1: And help you to grow spiritually.
0: Mm.
1: So that is something that like only later on.
0: Yes.
1: But then, yeah, when we are young, it's we are very prone to making the wrong decisions and to getting into the wrong relationships.
0: Yeah.
1: But we learn from experience. Mm. So yeah, but to avoid the heartache, it's better to pray and ask the Lord and be patient, you know. Don't let your desperation lead you to make the wrong choice, because desperation, you are not supposed to be with.
0: Mm. How did forgiveness become part of your healing journey?
1: There's a lot of people that I had to forgive, mm, over Pinombaga. And I was not even aware until the Lord showed me I have offense and unforgiveness against those people.
0: Mm.
1: I had a lot of unforgiveness against Banaba Rakadiwaka, my cousins. By Lore, I felt actually childhood yaka, because my dad was like, he was more than an uncle. Mm. He was like Papa Bona. So Nzapila go tenye, Nzapila le bona. And then I felt hore batobana ba tsere space saka ba ntsetse opportunity ya hore nna ke be close to my father.
0: Mm.
1: And then I had resentment towards them. And modimo o mbotsitse hore you have resentment towards these people.
0: Yeah.
1: And you have resentment towards your father.
0: Mm.
1: You must forgive.
0: So, and, yeah. And then what advice can you give to young women seeking love and acceptance?
1: I'll tell them to love themselves first. You know, you can't want somebody to love you when you don't love yourself.
0: Mm.
1: See your own worth. See yourself how God sees you. And love yourself and accept yourself. Work on yourself.
0: Yeah.
1: And then when you love yourself, then somebody else can love you the way that you deserve to be loved. Because okay, this woman, she values herself.
0: Mm.
1: Mm. But then if you don't love yourself, like a piece of paper, because I devalue.
0: And then what role did your husband and family play in your restoration?
1: My family, they've been very, very supportive.
0: Mm.
1: Especially my husband, you know. Though he does not fully understand Bophelo Baka and, you know, the calling that is upon my life,
0: mm,
1: but he is supportive. He does listen. He does encourage me. So my family play a very, very big role. But you know, they impacted me a lot. Even though in our family, they're too much into God, too much into church, but they instilled values in me. I must respect others. I must not look down on other people.
0: Mm-hmm.
1: I must treat everyone with dignity and respect.
0: Yeah.
1: So those are the values that they instilled in me. And I still carry those values even today.
0: And then how?

Hey boy, I got that one. Arrête à mes gambettes. 1, 2.

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Glory to God! Oh God! Are you blessed tonight? Yeah.

从山上上，海马过从山上，哎。Let me take you guys to church.